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1: Good evening. I'm Marna McManus. The Weyburn Police Service kept busy on Thursday during the windstorm, responding to numerous public safety concerns involving fallen or unstable trees. Deputy Chief Shane St. John says it wasn't so much due to calls for service that day.
2: We did block traffic for fire for city workers. That was a pretty wicked storm. There was a lot of trees down. I think it just makes sure people stay safe.
1: St. John thanks the public for their patience, cooperation, and understanding during this time as the city crews are still busy cleaning up the damage. Speaking of which, the City of Weyburn's annual Public Works and Emergency Vehicles open house, scheduled for tomorrow, has been canceled. This is due to significant impacts from Thursday's windstorm and the ongoing cleanup efforts across the community, which have the city's Public Works and Emergency Services staff keeping busy, focused on storm response, cleanup operations, and maintaining regular service levels across the community. The Saskatchewan Oil and Gas Show is coming to Weyburn June 3rd and 4th. Show manager Monica Osborne says their stats show they typically get upwards of 4,000 people through the gates.
3: So whether they're just coming for a couple days or the full time, you know, it is great to see that. And as we're going into this upcoming year, it is trending a little bit higher. So we are going to get some more traction. And so hopefully it will continue growing the show and having that growth base on our attendees.
1: Osborne says exhibitors come from as far as BC, Quebec, and the United States. She adds a number of Saskatchewan's cabinet ministers and members of the opposition are planning to be in Weyburn for the oil show to learn more about it and how they can help with the industry. A group of 99 students from Weyburn Comprehensive School traveling to Edmonton last week for their senior spring music trip, where they performed for an audience of 200 at the Plainsview School, then at West Edmonton Mall on the Phase 4 stage near the Lego store, entertaining shoppers with two sets of music. They got to take in two shows and enjoyed time at West Edmonton Mall's theme parks. The Weyburn Paramedics with Heart's first annual Hearts on the Run is coming up Saturday. Organizer Cassandra Hyder says the running event will also include a community event at Jubilee Park featuring first responders.
4: And an event like this, you know, Hearts on the Run, it's all about cardiac health. So I think being able to bring everybody together and to focus on that and to have like a lot of positive, I think is really great.
1: The event will include a half marathon, a 10K, a 5K, as well as a 1K kids fun run. All funds raised go back to paramedics training and equipment. For these stories and more, visit discoverweyburn.com.
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1: While the ice is gone for the summer at the rinks, Hockey Weyburn will celebrate their teams with an awards night ceremony tonight at Whitecap Resources Center. 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
5: Like I said, it starts 7 o'clock and it runs about an hour. So we run the kids through pretty quick. Most teams will have three award winners per team. Most improved, most sportsmanlike, and most dedicated. And, you know, there's quite a few kids, but things move along pretty quick. And at the end of it, we do a big group photo with all the awards winner.
1: The Toronto Blue Jays are looking for a little redemption in the Bronx tonight after a tough opener last night where the bullpen couldn't hold a late lead against the Yankees. Toronto is eager to even up the series. All-star Kevin Gausman will be on the mound, fresh off joining the prestigious 2000 strikeout club. He'll need that signature splitter, working to quiet a dangerous New York lineup that slugged three home runs yesterday. On the offensive side, Ernie Clement and George Springer will look to keep their bats hot after both went deep in the Bronx last night. That game is in progress now. Catch all the action on Saskatchewan's home of Blue Jays baseball, AM 1190.
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1: Partly cloudy tonight with a low of +3. Sunny skies in the morning tomorrow, then a mix of sun and cloud with a slight chance of showers in the afternoon, along with a risk of a thunderstorm and a high of 18. Cloudy tomorrow night, a good chance of showers with a low of 6. Cloudy with a good chance of showers for Thursday and a high of 15. Continued clouds on Friday, a slight chance of showers and a high of 17. And a mix of sun and cloud with a high of 20 degrees on Saturday. There's a lot happening in our community.

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4: Partly cloudy tonight with a low of +3. Sunny skies in the morning tomorrow, then some clouds in the afternoon with a slight chance of showers and risk of a thunderstorm. High 18, and cloudy on Thursday with a good chance of showers and a high of 15. 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

0: the cars they want to show it off, or they just show up, everyone having a coffee, bringing the community together. 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So great time. We're at Tim Hortons to walk across the street at Canadian Tire, and you're going to see a pile of cars there.
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4: Partly cloudy tonight with a low of plus 3. Sunny skies in the morning tomorrow, then some clouds in the afternoon with a slight chance of showers and risk of a thunderstorm. High 18. And cloudy on Thursday with a good chance of showers and a high of 15. 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

Getting to the housework on a Saturday? 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
1: Good evening. I'm Marna McManus. The Weyburn Police Service responding to numerous public safety concerns during Thursday's windstorm, most involving fallen or unstable trees. Deputy Chief Shane St. John says they block traffic for the Weyburn Fire Department and city crews.
2: Make sure people stay safe. Block some streets off where trees are sort of just hanging there. You're really moving around a lot.
1: As the city crews are still busy cleaning up the damage, St. John thanks the public for their patience, cooperation, and understanding at this time. Due to those significant impacts from Thursday's windstorm and ongoing cleanup efforts across the community, the City of Weyburn's annual Public Works and Emergency Vehicles open house, scheduled for tomorrow, has been canceled, and the event will not be rescheduled. Upwards of 4,000 people go through the gates each time Weyburn hosts the Saskatchewan Oil and Gas Show, with projections showing even more for this year's event on June 3rd and 4th. Show manager Monica Osborne.
3: Our exhibitors are from BC all the way to Quebec. We have some that are from the United States. So it's a variety of anyone that is incorporated into the oil and gas industry. You know, if they're not exhibitors, they're coming to go and see their clients, who they work with, and then also coming to help celebrate those award recipients that we'll be giving out during the show.
1: This winter, the Oil Show Board announced the recipients of the Southeast Saskatchewan Legends Award, the Lawrence M. Woodard Southeast Saskatchewan Oil Person of the Year Award, the Ron Jeffrey Friend of the Show Award, and the Southeast Saskatchewan Keystone Award. The Weyburn Comprehensive School's senior spring music trip last week saw a group of 99 students, along with music teacher Holly Butts, band teacher Braden Jensen, and chaperones, on a musical adventure in Edmonton, Alberta, where they performed for Plainview School and at West Edmonton Mall. The WCS spring concerts are coming up June 2nd and 3rd. The first annual Hearts on the Run coming up this Saturday will be an opportunity to meet with Weyburn's first responders and cheer on the runners in your life. Runners can register to take part in a half marathon, a 10K, a 5K, or the 1K Kids Fun Run. Organizer Cassandra Hyder is with Weyburn Paramedics with Heart.
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1: Partly cloudy tonight with a low of plus 3. Sunny skies in the morning tomorrow, then a mix of sun and cloud with a slight chance of showers in the afternoon, along with the risk of a thunderstorm and a high of 18. Cloudy tomorrow night, a good chance of showers with a low of 6. Cloudy with a good chance of showers for Thursday and a high of 15. Continued clouds on Friday, a slight chance of showers and a high of 17. And a mix of sun and cloud with a high of 20 degrees on Saturday. 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
4: Partly cloudy tonight with a low of +3. Sunny skies in the morning tomorrow, then some clouds in the afternoon with a slight chance of showers and risk of a thunderstorm. High 18. And cloudy on Thursday with a good chance of showers and a high of 15. 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
7: Partly cloudy tonight with a low of +3. Sunny skies in the morning tomorrow, then some clouds in the afternoon with a slight chance of showers and risk of a thunderstorm. High 18. And cloudy on Thursday with a good chance of showers and a high of 15. 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I'm Marna McManus.
0: Cleaning out the garage on a Saturday morning? We'll take care of the music and the local info. 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
1: Good evening. I'm Marna McManus. The Weyburn Police Service, along with Weyburn Fire and other partner agencies, extremely busy on Thursday during the windstorm.
2: I've worked in those windstorms in the past. Definitely dangerous, and you want to keep people safe.
1: That's Deputy Chief Shane St. John. He says numerous public safety concerns were reported involving fallen or unstable trees. He thanks the public for their patience, cooperation, and understanding as city crews continue to clean up the damage. Damage so extensive, an event tomorrow has been canceled. The City of Weyburn's annual Public Works and Emergency Vehicles Open House. Ongoing cleanup efforts across the community mean the event will not be rescheduled, as the city's Public Works and Emergency Services staff are focusing on the storm response. The Saskatchewan Oil and Gas Show is coming up June 3rd and 4th, which will bring upwards of 4,000 people through the gates here in Weyburn. Show manager Monica Osborne says this year the provincial government has committed to representing at the show.
3: So we're really excited to see them and have that presence, as well as the opposition party. The NDP are going to be in attendance as well. So that's on the provincial level. Federal level, we do have some commitments from some MPs that are attending. So it's just really great to see they're also focused on our oil and gas industry and wanting to learn more about it and how they can help with that industry.
1: Osborne says exhibitors and attendees come to Weyburn from as far as BC, Quebec, and the United States for the oil show. A biennial event held at the exhibition grounds in Weyburn to highlight the industry. The Weyburn Comprehensive School spring concerts are coming up soon. The junior concert will be held Tuesday, June 2nd, and the senior concert on Wednesday, June 3rd. Both concerts begin at 7 p.m., and admission is by donation, with proceeds supporting the music department and future music trip travel expenses. That's including the senior spring music trip, which recently saw a group of 99 students traveling to Edmonton. Runners still have time to register to take part in the Weyburn Paramedics with Hearts first annual Hearts on the Run coming up this Saturday. Organizer Cassandra Heider says they've kept registration affordable for the half marathon, 10K, 5K, and 1K kids fun run.
4: The funds that we are receiving from Hearts on the Run will be going right back towards heart and stroke CPR courses that we are trying to provide back to the community and towards rural communities, giving them more training as well as equipment.
1: The community building event will begin and end at the Sparks Center and at Jubilee Park. It'll feature Weyburn's first responders, face painting, and more. They're also still in need of some volunteers to help out at the event. For these stories and more, visit discoverweyburn.com.
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1: Partly cloudy tonight with a low of plus 3. Sunny skies in the morning tomorrow, then a mix of sun and cloud with a slight chance of showers in the afternoon, along with a risk of a thunderstorm and a high of 18. Cloudy tomorrow night, a good chance of showers with a low of 6. Cloudy with a good chance of showers for Thursday and a high of 15. Continued clouds on Friday, a slight chance of showers and a high of 17. And a mix of sun and cloud with a high of 20 degrees on Saturday. 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
3: Partly cloudy tonight with a low of +3. Sunny skies in the morning tomorrow, then some clouds in the afternoon with a slight chance of showers and risk of a thunderstorm. High 18. And cloudy on Thursday with a good chance of showers and a high of 15. 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
5: Partly cloudy tonight with a low of +3. Sunny skies in the morning tomorrow, then some clouds in the afternoon with a slight chance of showers and risk of a thunderstorm. High 18. And cloudy on Thursday with a good chance of showers and a high of 15. 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
1: Dear drunk me, I bet you're sitting on a high back, running up a good tab, thinking them two-for-one shots ain't kicking in. 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
1: Good evening. I'm Marna McManus. The Weyburn Police Service kept busy on Thursday during the windstorm, responding to numerous

0: public safety concerns involving fallen or unstable trees. Deputy Chief Shane St. John says it wasn't so much due to calls for service that day.
1: We did block traffic for fire for city workers. That was a pretty wicked storm. There was a lot of trees down. I think it's just make sure people stay safe.
0: St. John thanks the public for their patience, cooperation, and understanding during this time as the city crews are still busy cleaning up the damage. Speaking of which, the City of Weyburn's annual Public Works and Emergency Vehicles open house scheduled for tomorrow has been canceled. This is due to significant impacts from Thursday's windstorm and the ongoing cleanup efforts across the community, which have the city's Public Works and Emergency Services staff keeping busy, focused on storm response, cleanup operations, and maintaining regular service levels across the community. The Saskatchewan Oil and Gas Show is coming to Weyburn June 3rd and 4th. Show manager Monica Osborne says their stats show they typically get upwards of 4,000 people through the gates.
2: So whether they're just coming for a couple days or the full time, you know, it is great to see that. And as we're going into this upcoming year, it is trending a little bit higher. So we are going to get some more traction. And so hopefully it will continue growing the show and having that growth base on our attendees.
0: Osborne says exhibitors come from as far as BC, Quebec, and the United States. She adds a number of Saskatchewan's cabinet ministers and members of the opposition are planning to be in Weyburn for the oil show to learn more about it and how they can help with the industry. A group of 99 students from Weyburn Comprehensive School traveling to Edmonton last week for their senior spring music trip, where they performed for an audience of 200 at the Plainsview School, then at West Edmonton Mall on the Phase 4 stage near the Lego store, entertaining shoppers with two sets of music. They got to take in two shows and enjoyed time at West Edmonton Mall's theme parks. The Weyburn Paramedics with Heart's first annual Hearts on the Run is coming up Saturday. Organizer Cassandra Hyder says the running event will also include a community event at Jubilee Park featuring first responders.
3: In an event like this, you know, Hearts on the Run, it's all about cardiac health. So I think being able to bring everybody together and to focus on that and to have like a lot of positive, I think is really great.
0: The event will include a half marathon, a 10K, a 5K, as well as a 1K kids fun run. All funds raised go back to paramedics training and equipment. 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
0: Partly cloudy tonight with a low of +3. Sunny skies in the morning tomorrow, then a mix of sun and cloud with a slight chance of showers in the afternoon, along with a risk of a thunderstorm and a high of 18. Cloudy tomorrow night, a good chance of showers with a low of 6. Cloudy with a good chance of showers for Thursday and a high of 15. Continued clouds on Friday, a slight chance of showers and a high of 17. And a mix of sun and cloud with a high of 20 degrees on Saturday. 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
1: Partly cloudy tonight with a low of +3. Sunny skies in the morning tomorrow, then some clouds in the afternoon with a slight chance of showers and risk of a thunderstorm. High 18. And cloudy on Thursday with a good chance of showers and a high of 15. 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
5: Partly cloudy tonight with a low of plus 3. Sunny skies in the morning tomorrow, then some clouds in the afternoon with a slight chance of showers and risk of a thunderstorm. High 18. And cloudy on Thursday with a good chance of showers and a high of 15. 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
1: Partly cloudy tonight with a low of plus 3. Sunny skies in the morning tomorrow, then some clouds in the afternoon with a slight chance of showers and risk of a thunderstorm. High 18. And cloudy on Thursday with a good chance of showers and a high of 15. 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

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He was a millionaire. He left his fortune to some guy he barely knew. His kids were mad as hell.

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1: 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Jeff Hoffman strikes out Cody Bellinger, and the Blue Jays have done it.
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4: Partly cloudy tonight with a low of plus 3. Sunny skies in the morning tomorrow, then some clouds in the afternoon with a slight chance of showers and risk of a thunderstorm. High 18. And cloudy on Thursday with a good chance of showers and a high of 15. 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
3: Partly cloudy tonight with a low of +3. Sunny skies in the morning tomorrow, then some clouds in the afternoon with a slight chance of showers and risk of a thunderstorm. High 18. And cloudy on Thursday with a good chance of showers and a high of 15. 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
4: Partly cloudy tonight with a low of plus 3. Sunny skies in the morning tomorrow, then some clouds in the afternoon with a slight chance of showers and risk of a thunderstorm. High 18. And cloudy on Thursday with a good chance of showers and a high of 15. 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
5: Partly cloudy tonight with a low of +3. Sunny skies in the morning tomorrow, then some clouds in the afternoon with a slight chance of shower.

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1: Partly cloudy tonight with a low of +3. Sunny skies in the morning tomorrow, then some clouds in the afternoon with a slight chance of showers and risk of a thunderstorm. High 18. And cloudy on Thursday with a good chance of showers and a high of 15. 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
1: Partly cloudy tonight with a low of +3. Sunny skies in the morning tomorrow, then some clouds in the afternoon with a slight chance of showers and risk of a thunderstorm. High 18, and cloudy on Thursday with a good chance of showers and a high of 15. 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
4: Partly cloudy tonight with a low of +3. Sunny skies in the morning tomorrow, then some clouds in the afternoon with a slight chance of showers and risk of a thunderstorm. High 18. And cloudy on Thursday with a good chance of showers and a high of 15. 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
1: Partly cloudy tonight with a low of +3. Sunny skies in the morning tomorrow, then some clouds in the afternoon with a slight chance of showers and risk of a thunderstorm. High 18. And cloudy on Thursday with a good chance of showers and a high of 15. 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
3: Partly cloudy tonight with a low of +3. Sunny skies in the morning tomorrow, then some clouds in the afternoon with a slight chance of showers and risk of a thunderstorm. High 18. And cloudy on Thursday with a good chance of showers and a high of 15. 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
1: Sunny skies this morning, then a mix of sun and cloud with a slight chance of showers this afternoon, along with the risk of a thunderstorm, high 18. Cloudy tonight, a good chance of showers and a low of 6. Cloudy tomorrow with a good chance of showers and a high of 15. And continued clouds on Friday, a slight chance of showers and a high of 17 degrees. 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
5: Sunny skies this morning, then a mix of sun and cloud with a slight chance of showers this afternoon, along with the risk of a thunderstorm, high 18. Cloudy tonight, a good chance of showers and a low of 6. Cloudy tomorrow with a good chance of showers and a high of 15. And continued clouds on Friday, a slight chance of showers and a high of 17 degrees. 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
1: Now, Discover Weyburn weather.
2: Sunny skies this morning, then a mix of sun and cloud with a slight chance of showers this afternoon, along with the risk of a thunderstorm. High 18. Cloudy tonight, a good chance of showers and a low of 6. Cloudy tomorrow with a good chance of showers and a high of 15. And continued clouds on Friday, a slight chance of showers and a high of 17 degrees. 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
2: Sunny skies this morning, then a mix of sun and cloud with a slight chance of showers this afternoon, along with the risk of a thunderstorm. High 18. Cloudy tonight, a good chance of showers and a low of 6. Cloudy tomorrow with a good chance of showers and a high of 15. And continued clouds on Friday, a slight chance of showers and a high of 17 degrees. 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
5: Sunny skies this morning, then a mix of sun and cloud with a slight chance of showers this afternoon, along with the risk of a thunderstorm. High 18. Cloudy tonight, a good chance of showers and a low of 6. Cloudy tomorrow with a good chance of showers and a high of 15. And continued clouds on Friday, a slight chance of showers and a high of 17 degrees. 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
4: Cloudy skies today with a good chance of showers by late afternoon along with the risk of a thunderstorm. We'll see a high of 20 degrees. Cloudy tonight with a good chance of showers early this evening and risk of a thunderstorm and a low of plus 5. Cloudy conditions continuing into tomorrow with a good chance of showers in the afternoon and risk of a thunderstorm with a high of 16. And the sun will come out on Friday with a high of 21. 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

0: Hi, I'm Jerome from Barber Motors in Weyburn. 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

0: man who they deemed dangerous to the public. Jordan Ganser was arrested last Wednesday after police put out a call for the public's assistance in finding him. Deputy Chief Shane St. John.
1: It was excellent. We had that alert out there. We did receive some tips and just want to thank the public. We got him into custody. It was a pretty big effort to get him into custody for members. Members did a really, really good job to make sure it was done safely.
0: St. John says safety was key as Ganser had made threats that he would not go quietly. He says Ganser also has some very serious charges out of Alberta, but first he'll answer for his assault charges in Weyburn Provincial Court. Other than the successful arrest and assisting with windstorm damage, it was an average week last week for the Weyburn Police Service, with 91 calls for service in all. As spring temperatures warm up across Saskatchewan, the Saskatchewan Health Authority is warning residents tick season is officially here. Peak activity for local wood and dog ticks is expected through May and June, especially in tall grass and wooded areas. While most local bites are harmless, officials note disease-carrying blackleg ticks are expanding into new areas. The SHA urges everyone to check themselves and their children after spending time outdoors. The province passing the Compassionate Intervention Act last week, allowing for limited involuntary addictions care. Addictions and Rural Health Minister Lori Carr shares on the decision to put the act forward.
2: Compassionate intervention is going to be a really important tool for those individuals that really don't have the capacity to make the decision to get treatment on their own.
0: Carr says the act will go through some work to make sure people are protected before it's established sometime this fall. The Weyburn Firefighters Association is preparing for a spring fling style event this Saturday at the Weyburn Agricultural Society's Exhibition Hall. The Ignite the Night Firefighter Cabaret is their biggest fundraiser of the year, with the money going towards a training pad, which is utilized weekly to keep their skills sharp. President Mike Hudson.
3: We'll also have a raffle table set up. 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
0: Tickets are $25 and can be purchased through any member or the Weyburn Fire Rescue Facebook page. 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
0: Weyburn runners conquering the prairie's toughest terrain. They were out in full force this past weekend at the grueling Research Trail Race in Cypress Hills. In Friday's 10K, Jim Gregg set the tone, capturing 13th overall and crushing a first-place finish in his age group. Saturday's brutal 40K Mountain Marathon saw the Weyburn crew dominate. Bea Fiola Johnson leading the charge at 6th for the women and 2nd in her age group, followed closely by Lori Kessler in 15th and Alex Clark in 16th. On the men's side, Glenn Rogers grabbed 1st in his age category. And over in the massive 50-mile ultra, Osage's Stuart Chutter locked down an impressive 16th overall. Another heartbreaker in the Bronx last night for the Toronto Blue Jays, who dropped a tight 5-4 decision to the New York Yankees. The Jays' bats came alive in the fourth with a 3-run burst, and they threatened late by pushing a run across in the top of the ninth. But the rally stalled just short as Yankees closer Camilo Duval slammed the door on Vladimir Guerrero Jr. to secure New York's 30th win of the season. On the mound, Dylan Cease struggled with his command, giving up a pair of costly home runs. But the one bright spot was Canadian prospect Adam Macko made his highly anticipated MLB debut, pitching a flawless, scoreless frame. The Jays look to bounce back and salvage the series tonight. First pitch is scheduled for just after 5. Catch all the action on Saskatchewan's home of Blue Jays baseball, AM 1190.
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0: Cloudy skies for today. A good chance of showers late this afternoon along with a risk of a thunderstorm and a high of 20 degrees. Cloudy skies tonight. A good chance of showers early this evening and a risk of a thunderstorm and a low of plus 5. Continued cloud cover tomorrow. A good chance of showers in the afternoon and risk of a thunderstorm with a high of 16. The sun will be shining on Friday with a high of 21. And continued sunshine through the weekend with a high of 24 on Saturday and a high of 28 on Sunday. 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

0: Michael Wetzel and Jesse Murph, High Road on Country 106.7. Good morning. I'm Sharon Church in for Derek Curry. Coming up today, the Saskatchewan Oil and Gas Show is getting closer, and organizers say tickets for some meal events are already going fast. Also this morning, Gen Z is apparently bringing back phone-free parties. Also, the city of Weyburn has a reminder about sign permits, and we'll talk about why food divorce is becoming a real thing in households everywhere, or maybe just mine. All that plus local events, seed and feed, and more all morning long on Country 106.
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2: Cloudy skies today with a good chance of showers by late afternoon along with the risk of a thunderstorm. We'll see a high of 20 degrees. Cloudy tonight with a good chance of showers early this evening and risk of a thunderstorm and a low of +5. Cloudy conditions continuing into tomorrow with a good chance of showers in the afternoon and risk of a thunderstorm with a high of 16. And the sun will come out on Friday with a high of 21. 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

0: till 2. Hey, it's Sharon Church on Country 106.7. The 21st Biennial Saskatchewan Oil and Gas Show is coming to the Weyburn Exhibition Grounds on June 3rd and 4th. Whew, that's coming up. It's going to be spreading across the Whitecap Resources Center, the Tom Zandi Sports Arena, and the Exhibition Hall, where all those buffet-style meals will be served. Now, here's the key thing organizers want people to know. Don't wait. Show manager Monica Osborne says the $20 registration gets you access for both days, but pre-registration is strongly encouraged to avoid lineups. And you can actually pick up your badge early, starting June 1st at the Whitecap Resources Center. And it's not just walk-in tickets driving interest. The meal events are moving fast. Some supper tickets are already down to just a few hundred remaining. And organizers say that they fully expect sellouts before the doors even open. Now, new this year too, official show apparel. Everything from t-shirts and hats to hoodies and polos. All pre-order through Completely Branded, with pickup options available during the event. Now, the show officially kicks off Wednesday, June 3rd at 9:45 with the chain cutting ceremony, followed by doors opening at 10. We've got full details, ticket info, and everything you need to know. You can find it right now on discoverweyburn.com.
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2: Hearing from Mike Hudson with the Weyburn Firefighters Association on their Ignite the Night cabaret coming up this Saturday night. And Saskatchewan's Minister of Addictions and Rural Health, Lori Carr, commenting on the passing of the Compassionate Intervention Act. 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
1: Good morning. I'm Marna McManus. 91 calls for service coming into the Weyburn Police Service last week. A highlight, though, was the arrest of 25-year-old Jordan Ganser on Wednesday. Deemed dangerous to the public, Ganser was arrested thanks to the assistance from the public on his

0: whereabouts? Deputy Chief Shane St. John.
1: And he had some very serious charges out of Alberta. I think they're still outstanding as well. I think he has warrants out of Alberta, so hopefully that's handled while he's in custody. I'm not sure what they're planning to do with that, but they might say deal with the Saskatchewan stuff first, and then they might want him taken out to Alberta for those charges.
0: St. John says the public was able to help them find cancer in spite of them not having a current photo of the man, noting it's important to have a current photo in these instances. Anyone planning a hike or camping trip this weekend may want to heed a few simple steps from the Saskatchewan Health Authority to keep you safe from tick bites. When heading outdoors, you should wear light-colored clothing, tuck your pants into your socks, and apply a bug spray containing DEET or a keratin. If you do spot a tick, remove it carefully with tweezers, take a photo, and submit it to etick.ca for quick identification. An involuntary method of care is being looked at here in Saskatchewan following the passing of the Compassionate Intervention Act. Saskatchewan's Minister of Addictions and Rural Health, Lori Carr, says safety is a key concern.
2: Really what we did with the legislation is just ensured that there's a process in place, safeguards for the individual that will maybe go into that compassionate intervention stream, and ensuring that the whole goal is to get them into a life of recovery.
0: More work is set to be done before the act comes into force this fall. Tickets are on sale now for the Ignite the Night Firefighter Cabaret.
3: Tickets will be $25 per person.
0: That's president of the Weyburn Firefighters Association, Mike Hudson, who says there will also be two food trucks on site. The event will feature entertainment by local band Moody Hollow, a silent auction, and a 50-50 raffle. All of the funds raised will support training, equipment, and ongoing initiatives that allow Weyburn's firefighters to continue advancing their skills, all to better serve and protect our community. The 19-plus event is their biggest fundraiser of the year. It'll be held at the Weyburn Agricultural Society's Exhibition Hall this Saturday.
3: There'll be a lot of people home from university, and it should be a really good time.
0: Tickets can be purchased through any member or through the Weyburn Fire Rescue Facebook page. 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
0: It's known as one of the most punishing trail courses on the prairies, but local runners just proved they're built different. At the Research Trail Race Weekend, Weyburn's Jim Gregg kicked things off with an age group win in Friday's 10K. In Saturday's grueling 40K Mountain Marathon, the local women put on a clinic. B. Fiola Johnson took 6th, Lori Kessler 15th, and Alex Clark 16th, all snagging age group podiums. Glenn Rogers added another first-place age group finish for the men. The rugged terrain did take its toll, forcing Weyburn's veteran ultra-runner Lyndon Lum out with an injury in the 80K. But Osage's Stuart Shutter pushed through the rocky peaks, battling his way to 16th in the men's field. Heart, grit, and local pride on full display in Cypress Hills. For the second straight night, the Toronto Blue Jays left it all on the field in New York, but once again, they came up just one run short. Toronto fell 5-4 to the Yankees yesterday in a game that came right down to the wire. The Jays showed incredible grit, fighting back in the ninth inning to put the tying run on base. Ernie Clement battling through a tough strep throat impacted at bat, but Toronto ultimately couldn't find the clutch hit they needed to complete the comeback. There's no time to dwell on what ifs, though. The boys in blue are back at it at Yankee Stadium tonight, hungry to turn things around and snap the slide. First pitch will be at 5 o'clock today. You'll be able to catch all the action on Saskatchewan's home of Blue Jays baseball, AM 1190.
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0: Cloudy skies for today. A good chance of showers late this afternoon, along with a risk of a thunderstorm and a high of 20 degrees. Cloudy skies tonight. A good chance of showers early this evening and a risk of a thunderstorm and a low of +5. Continued cloud cover tomorrow. A good chance of showers in the afternoon and risk of a thunderstorm with a high of 16. The sun will be shining on Friday with a high of 21. And continued sunshine through the weekend with a high of 24 on Saturday and a high of 28 on Sunday. 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

0: Dustin Lynch and Jelly Roll Chevrolet. Hey, I'm Sharon Church. Remember going to parties before phones? Well, Gen Zers are trying to recreate that magical time. We're talking phone-free parties just after Riley Green. Here's Change My Mind.
1: If you showed up, I wouldn't let you in.

0: Remember going to parties before phones? Hey, I'm Sharon Church in for Derek Curry. Well, it seems that some Gen Zers are trying to recreate that magical time because there's a growing trend of phone-free parties where people literally check their phones in at the door and spend the night just talking to each other. What a concept, right? Now, for Gen Z in particular, 40% of them said that they have spent 5 or more hours on their phone. Well, that not they have spent, that they do spend. And 20% report spending over 8 hours on their phones. I'm not going to judge because you know what? Let's take a look at my daily phone use right now. But don't ask me at the end of the day. It might be close to 8 hours. I don't know. Listen, this is not about me, okay? Apparently, these phone-free events are popping up more and more, and it turns out it's actually helping. Without screens, people are actually making eye contact, meeting new people, and building real-world social skills again, which will come in very handy during the probable robot apocalypse.
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4: Cloudy skies today with a good chance of showers by late afternoon along with the risk of a thunderstorm. We'll see a high of 20 degrees. Cloudy tonight with a good chance of showers early this evening and risk of a thunderstorm and a low of +5. Cloudy conditions continuing into tomorrow with a good chance of showers in the afternoon and risk of a thunderstorm with a high of 16. And the sun will come out on Friday with a high of 21. The Dear Edwina Jr. musical is coming to the Cognate Center stage tonight and tomorrow night only. 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

0: Nate Holler on Country 106.7. Good morning, I'm Sharon Church. The city of Weyburn is reminding businesses and residents to check in with the planning department before putting up signs. And they mean pretty much all signs. Portable signs, fence signs, wall signs, ground signs. Basically, if you can slap your business name on it, there's probably a permit involved. And the city says it's not just paperwork for the sake of paperwork. They're actually trying to make sure signs aren't blocking sight lines for drivers or pedestrians, and that abandoned or beat up signs aren't just sitting around town forever, just making our city look bad. Now, there's also a new rule for portable signs now. They need a visible sticker showing the permit has been renewed and is up to date. Now, if you want some more details on what kinds of signs need permits, the new sticker system, and how the process works right now, check out our story on discoverweyburn.com.
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2: He did have a bail hearing, which he lost, so now he is in custody for some time.
3: Deputy Chief Shane St. John with the Weyburn Police Service on an arrest made last week thanks to the help from the public on locating a dangerous person. And we've got some tips from the Saskatchewan Health Authority on keeping safe from ticks this spring. We'll have it all coming up in just a few. Stay tuned.
4: Federal Agriculture Minister Heath MacDonald met with researchers and commodity groups yesterday about the next ag policy framework set to begin in April 2028. The meeting, held Tuesday at the University of Saskatchewan, had a heavy focus on research.
5: I wanted to hear and be specific about the science side of things relevant to the national policy framework. And so we met with a lot of scientists, obviously. But we also met with stakeholders from other communities as well.
4: MacDonald is in Regina today for meetings with his provincial counterpart, David Merritt. The federal ag minister will also be on hand for the grand opening ceremony of the new Cargill canola crushing plant. For Golden West, I'm Chris Sumner.
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1: Good morning. I'm Marna McManus. 25-year-old Weyburn man Jordan Ganser was arrested Wednesday after the Weyburn Police Service put out a call for the public's assistance in finding him, deeming him dangerous to the public. Deputy Chief Shane St. John says he was wanted on assault charges, including choking and failing to comply with his release order.
2: Members did a really, really good job to make sure it was done safely because he had made some threats not to come quietly if

0: Act will open up compassionate intervention, which is available in situations where an addict will not voluntarily help themselves. Saskatchewan's Minister of Addictions and Rural Health, Lori Carr, says the province is working with critical groups.
1: As we move forward and develop the regulations, we'll be touching base with community partners on this to ensure that that is set up properly. As with other legislation, sometimes once it's up and running, you notice that something needs to be tweaked, and we're absolutely willing to make those adjustments as we go along.
0: More details on the program will be known closer to its expected date of coming into force this fall. The Ignite the Night Firefighter Cabaret is coming to the Weyburn Agricultural Society's Exhibition Hall this Saturday. We'll have entertainment from local band Moody Hollow, a silent auction, and a 50-50 raffle. President of the Weyburn Firefighters Association, Mike Hudson, says tickets are just $25 each.
2: There will be physical tickets, and then when you get there, there'll be an armband put on. Or you can buy tickets at the door.
0: Hudson says the cabaret is their biggest fundraiser of the year, with all funds raised going towards supporting training, equipment, and ongoing initiatives enabling Weyburn's firefighters to continue advancing their skills. He says the ticket can be considered an investment given the value added to our community the firefighters provide. For these stories and more, visit discoverweyburn.com.
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0: Weyburn runners conquering the prairie's toughest terrain. They were out in full force this past weekend at the grueling Research Trail Race in Cypress Hills. In Friday's 10K, Jim Gregg set the tone, capturing 13th overall and crushing a first-place finish in his age group. Saturday's brutal 40K Mountain Marathon saw the Weyburn crew dominate. Bea Fiola Johnson leading the charge at 6th for the women and 2nd in her age group, followed closely by Lori Kessler in 15th and Alex Clark in 16th. On the men's side, Glenn Rogers grabbed 1st in his age category. And over in the massive 50-mile ultra, Osage's Stuart Chutter locked down an impressive 16th overall. Another heartbreaker in the Bronx last night for the Toronto Blue Jays, who dropped a tight 5-4 decision to the New York Yankees. The Jays' bats came alive in the fourth with a 3-run burst, and they threatened late by pushing a run across in the top of the ninth. But the rally stalled just short as Yankees closer Camilo Duvall slammed the door on Vladimir Guerrero Jr. to secure New York's 30th win of the season. On the mound, Dylan Cease struggled with his command, giving up a pair of costly home runs. But the one bright spot was Canadian prospect Adam Macko made his highly anticipated MLB debut, pitching a flawless, scoreless frame. The Jays look to bounce back and salvage a series tonight. First pitch is scheduled for just after 5. Catch all the action on Saskatchewan's home of Blue Jays baseball, AM 1190.
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0: Cloudy skies for today. A good chance of showers late this afternoon, along with a risk of a thunderstorm and a high of 20 degrees. Cloudy skies tonight. A good chance of showers early this evening and a risk of a thunderstorm and a low of +5. Continued cloud cover tomorrow. A good chance of showers in the afternoon and risk of a thunderstorm with a high of 16. The sun will be shining on Friday with a high of 21. And continued sunshine through the weekend with a high of 24 on Saturday and a high of 28 on Sunday. 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
1: Chase Matthew, darling, on Country 106.7. Good morning, I'm Sharon Church. Hey, did you know that when your weather forecast says, for example, 30% chance of rain, it doesn't mean that there's a 30% chance of rain? No. It means 30% of the area of the city you're in will get rain. What? Yeah, look it up and check this out. If the forecaster thinks half the area will get rain in the given time interval, but they're only like 50% certain of this prediction, the weather report will give a 25% chance of rain. You know, I've always had trust issues with the weather report, and this just seals the deal.
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9: Cloudy skies today with a good chance of showers by late afternoon along with the risk of a thunderstorm. We'll see a high of 20 degrees. Cloudy tonight with a good chance of showers early this evening and risk of a thunderstorm and a low of +5. Cloudy conditions continuing into tomorrow with a good chance of showers in the afternoon and risk of a thunderstorm with a high of 16. And the sun will come out on Friday with a high of 21. 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

0: Eagleson worth the double on Country 106.7. Good morning, I'm Sharon Church. I was chatting with a farmer friend of mine last night. Now, while I don't know a whole lot about farming, I do know that this is the time of year you're supposed to be seeding. So I was asking him about that. They have not started seeding yet. The weather, of course, has been crazy. I can't imagine being a farmer and having to look at the weather report and try to decide, should we do it? Should we seed? Should we wait? 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
2: An update on the arrest of a wanted man last week. We'll be hearing more from Deputy Chief Shane.

0: St. John on that. And Mike Hudson with the Weyburn Firefighters Association as their big cabaret is coming up this Saturday. And in sports, some local runners conquering the prairie's toughest terrain. It's all coming up in just a few.
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1: Good morning. I'm Marna McManus. The Weyburn Police Service arresting a 25-year-old man who they deemed dangerous to the public. Jordan Ganser was arrested last Wednesday after police put out a call for the public's assistance in finding him. Deputy Chief Shane St. John.
2: It was excellent. We had that alert out there. We did receive some tips and just want to thank the public. We got him into custody. It was a pretty big effort to get him into custody for members. Members did a really, really good job to make sure it was done safely.
1: St. John says safety was key as Ganser had made threats that he would not go quietly. He says Ganser also has some very serious charges out of Alberta, but first he'll answer for his assault charges in Weyburn Provincial Court. Other than the successful arrest and assisting with windstorm damage, it was an average week last week for the Weyburn Police Service, with 91 calls for service in all. As spring temperatures warm up across Saskatchewan, the Saskatchewan Health Authority is warning residents tick season is officially here. Peak activity for local wood and dog ticks is expected through May and June, especially in tall grass and wooded areas. While most local bites are harmless, officials note disease-carrying blackleg ticks are expanding into new areas. The SHA urges everyone to check themselves and their children after spending time outdoors. The province passing the Compassionate Intervention Act last week, allowing for limited involuntary addictions care. Addictions and Rural Health Minister Lori Carr shares on the decision to put the act forward.
3: Compassionate intervention is going to be a really important tool for those individuals that really don't have the capacity to make the decision to get treatment on their own.
1: Carr says the act will go through some work to make sure people are protected before it's established sometime this fall. The Weyburn Firefighters Association is preparing for a spring fling-style event this Saturday at the Weyburn Agricultural Society's Exhibition Hall. The Ignite the Night Firefighter Cabaret is their biggest fundraiser of the year, with the money going towards a training pad, which is utilized weekly to keep their skills sharp. President Mike Hudson.
4: We'll also have a raffle table set up. 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
1: It's known as one of the most punishing trail courses on the prairies, but local runners just proved they're built different. At the Reeser Trail Race Weekend, Weyburn's Jim Gregg kicked things off with an age group win in Friday's 10K. In Saturday's grueling 40K Mountain Marathon, the local women put on a clinic. B. Fiola Johnson took 6th, Lori Kessler 15th, and Alex Clark 16th. All snagged.

0: Risk of a thunderstorm with a high of 16. The sun will be shining on Friday with a high of 21. And continued sunshine through the weekend with a high of 24 on Saturday and a high of 28 on Sunday. 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

back in the saddle on Country 106.7. Good morning, I'm Sharon Church. Have you heard of a food divorce? This is a new term for me. I just heard about it yesterday, but we'll chat about it after Carter Faith. Here's Betty.

0: Honey, I want a divorce. A food divorce. Hey, I'm Sharon Church in for Derek Curry. A recent YouGov poll found that 16% of respondents said that they often feel resentful about how cooking duties are divided in their home. And in a real-world observation, I'd say that number is probably closer to 99%. But what you gonna do? What you gonna do about it? Well, 11% are asking no, demanding for a food divorce, and they're refusing to be the default cook every single night. Oh man, I feel this. I feel this so much. And you know what? I don't think I'm being over dramatic when I say that meal planning, grocery shopping, food prepping, dishwashing is ruining my life. That's it. I'm serving papers tonight, and those papers will look an awful lot like takeout coupons.
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2: Cloudy skies today with a good chance of showers by late afternoon along with the risk of a thunderstorm. We'll see a high of 20 degrees. Cloudy tonight with a good chance of showers early this evening and risk of a thunderstorm and a low of plus 5. Cloudy conditions continuing into tomorrow with a good chance of showers in the afternoon and risk of a thunderstorm with a high of 16. And the sun will come out on Friday with a high of 21. 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

0: Megan Patrick's Safe Place to Break on Country 106.7. Good morning. I'm Sharon Church, and it's now time for Birthday Club. Let's take a look at some celebrity birthdays today. John Party turns 41 years old, and Cher, if you can believe it, turns the big 80 years old. Happy birthday, Cher. Now let's take a look at some local celebrities. Happy birthday, Logan Rich from Great Grandma Jean and family. And we've got an anniversary. Happy anniversary, Christopher and Heather Halla from Mom.
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2: Hearing from Mike Hudson with the Weyburn Firefighters Association on their Ignite the Night cabaret coming up this Saturday night. 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
1: Good morning. I'm Marna McManus. 91 calls for service coming into the Weyburn Police Service last week. A highlight, though, was the arrest of 25-year-old Jordan Ganser on Wednesday. Deemed dangerous to the public, Ganser was arrested thanks to the assistance from the public on his whereabouts. Deputy Chief Shane St. John.
2: And he had some very serious charges out of Alberta. I think they're still outstanding as well. I think he has warrants out of Alberta, so hopefully that's handled while he's in custody. I'm not sure what they're planning to do with that, but they might say deal with the Saskatchewan stuff first, and then they might want him taken out to Alberta for those charges.
1: St. John says the public was able to help them find Ganser in spite of them not having a current photo of the man, noting it's important to have a current photo in these instances. Anyone planning a hike or camping trip this weekend may want to heed a few simple steps from the Saskatchewan Health Authority to keep you safe from tick bites. When heading outdoors, you should wear light-colored clothing, tuck your pants into your socks, and apply a bug spray containing DEET or a keratin. If you do spot a tick, remove it carefully with tweezers, take a photo, and submit it to etick.ca for quick identification. An involuntary method of care is being looked at here in Saskatchewan following the passing of the Compassionate Intervention Act.

0: Saskatchewan's Minister of Addictions and Rural Health, Lori Carr, says safety is a key concern.
1: Really what we did with the legislation is just ensured that there's a process in place, safeguards for the individual that will maybe go into that compassionate intervention stream, and ensuring that the whole goal is to get them into a life of recovery.
0: More work is set to be done before the act comes into force this fall. Tickets are on sale now for the Ignite the Night Firefighter Cabaret.
2: Tickets will be $25 per person.
0: That's president of the Weyburn Firefighters Association, Mike Hudson, who says there will also be two food trucks on site. The event will feature entertainment by local band Moody Hollow, a silent auction, and a 50-50 raffle. All of the funds raised will support training, equipment, and ongoing initiatives that allow Weyburn's firefighters to continue advancing their skills, all to better serve and protect our community. The 19-plus event is their biggest fundraiser of the year. It'll be held at the Weyburn Agricultural Society's Exhibition Hall this Saturday.
2: There'll be a lot of people home from university, and it should be a really good time.
0: Tickets can be purchased through any member or through the Weyburn Fire Rescue Facebook page. 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
0: Weyburn runners conquering the prairie's toughest terrain. They were out in full force this past weekend at the grueling Reeser Trail Race in Cypress Hills. In Friday's 10K, Jim Gregg set the tone, capturing 13th overall and crushing a first-place finish in his age group. Saturday's brutal 40K Mountain Marathon saw the Weyburn crew dominate. Bea Fiola Johnson leading the charge at 6th for the women and 2nd in her age group, followed closely by Lori Kessler in 15th and Alex Clark in 16th. On the men's side, Glenn Rogers grabbed 1st in his age category. And over in the massive 50-mile ultra, Osage's Stuart Chutter locked down an impressive 16th overall. Another heartbreaker in the Bronx last night. For

0: 4-4 decision to the New York Yankees. The Jays' bats came alive in the fourth with a three-run burst, and they threatened late by pushing a run across in the top of the ninth. But the rally stalled just short as Yankees closer Camilo Duvall slammed the door on Vladimir Guerrero Jr. to secure New York's 30th win of the season. On the mound, Dylan Cease struggled with his command, giving up a pair of costly home runs. But the one bright spot was Canadian prospect Adam Macko made his highly anticipated MLB debut, pitching a flawless, scoreless frame. The Jays look to bounce back and salvage the series tonight. First pitch is scheduled for just after 5. Catch all the action on Saskatchewan's home of Blue Jays baseball, AM 1190.
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0: Cloudy skies for today. A good chance of showers late this afternoon, along with a risk of a thunderstorm and a high of 20 degrees. Cloudy skies tonight. A good chance of showers early this evening and a risk of a thunderstorm and a low of +5. Continued cloud cover tomorrow. A good chance of showers in the afternoon and risk of a thunderstorm with a high of 16. The sun will be shining on Friday with a high of 21. And continued sunshine through the weekend with a high of 24 on Saturday and a high of 28 on Sunday. 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
12: Cloudy skies today with a good chance of showers by late afternoon along with the risk of a thunderstorm. We'll see a high of 20 degrees. Cloudy tonight with a good chance of showers early this evening and risk of a thunderstorm and a low of +5. Cloudy conditions continuing into tomorrow with a good chance of showers in the afternoon and risk of a thunderstorm with a high of 16. And the sun will come out on Friday with a high of 21. 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

0: 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I'm Dylan Fiesel, and hopping in quick because we're playing our 25K payday.
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4: He did have a bail hearing, which he lost, so now he is in custody for some time.
5: Deputy Chief Shane St. John with the Weyburn Police Service on an arrest made last week thanks to the help from the public on locating a dangerous person. And we've got some tips from the Saskatchewan Health Authority on keeping safe from ticks this spring. We'll have it all coming up in just a few. Stay tuned.
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1: Good morning. I'm Marna McManus. 25-year-old Weyburn man Jordan Ganser was arrested Wednesday after the Weyburn Police Service put out a call for the public's assistance in finding him, deeming him dangerous to the public. Deputy Chief Shane St. John says he was wanted on assault charges, including choking and failing to comply with his release order.
2: Members did a really, really good job to make sure it was done safely because he had made some threats not to come quietly if being arrested. They did a really good job, and he did have a bail hearing, which he lost, so now he is in custody for some time.
1: As Ganser also has some very serious charges out of Alberta, St. John says he may need to be transported there to face those charges following his appearances in Weyburn Provincial Court. If your furry friends love running through the brush, listen up. Saskatchewan Health Authority says pet owners need to be on high alert for ticks this spring. Our pets can easily bring these pests into the home after a walk. Experts recommend showering after outdoor activities and thoroughly checking yourself, your kids, and your pets for loose ticks. We've got more tick safety tips in our story on Discover Weyburn. A new act will open up compassionate intervention, which is available in situations where an addict will not voluntarily help themselves. Saskatchewan's Minister of Addictions and Rural Health, Lori Carr, says the province is working with critical groups.
3: As we move forward and develop the regulations, we'll be touching base with community partners on this to ensure that that is set up properly. As with other legislation, sometimes once it's up and running, you notice that something needs to be tweaked, and we're absolutely willing to make those adjustments as we go along.
1: More details on the program will be known closer to its expected date of coming into force this fall. The Ignite the Night Firefighter Cabaret is coming to the Weyburn Agricultural Society's Exhibition Hall this Saturday. We'll have entertainment from local band Moody Hollow, a silent auction, and a 50-50 raffle. President of the Weyburn Firefighters Association, Mike Hudson, says tickets are just $25 each.
4: There will be physical tickets, and then when you get there, there'll be an armband put on. Or you can buy tickets at the door.
1: Hudson says the cabaret is their biggest fundraiser of the year, with all funds raised going towards supporting training, equipment, and ongoing initiatives enabling Weyburn's firefighters to continue advancing their skills. He says the ticket can be considered an investment, given the value added to our community the firefighters provide. For these stories and more, visit discoverweyburn.com.
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1: It's known as one of the most punishing trail courses on the prairies, but local runners just proved they're built different. At the Research Trail Race Weekend, Weyburn's Jim Gregg kicked things off with an age group win in Friday's 10K. In Saturday's grueling 40K Mountain Marathon, the local women put on a clinic. Beefiola Johnson took 6th, Lori Kessler 15th, and Alex Clark 16th, all snagging age group podiums. Glenn Rogers added another first-place age group finish for the men. The rugged terrain did take its toll, forcing Weyburn's veteran ultra-runner Lyndon Lum out with an injury in the 80K. But Osage's Stuart Chutter pushed through the rocky peaks, battling his way to 16th in the men's field. Heart, grit, and local pride on full display in Cypress Hills. For the second straight night, the Toronto Blue Jays left it all on the field in New York, but once again, they came up just one run short. Toronto fell 5-4 to the Yankees yesterday in a game

0: game that came right down to the wire. The Jays showed incredible grit, fighting back in the ninth inning to put the tying run on base. Ernie Clement battling through a tough strep throat impacted at bat, but Toronto ultimately couldn't find the clutch hit they needed to complete the comeback. There's no time to dwell on what ifs, though. The boys in blue are back at it at Yankee Stadium tonight, hungry to turn things around and snap the slide. First pitch will be at 5 o'clock today. You'll be able to catch all the action on Saskatchewan's home of Blue Jays baseball, AM 1190.
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0: Cloudy skies for today. A good chance of showers late this afternoon along with a risk of a thunderstorm and a high of 20 degrees. Cloudy skies tonight. A good chance of showers early this evening and a risk of a thunderstorm and a low of +5. Continued cloud cover tomorrow, a good chance of showers in the afternoon and risk of a thunderstorm with a high of 16. The sun will be shining on Friday with a high of 21. And continued sunshine through the weekend with a high of 24 on Saturday and a high of 28 on Sunday. 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

Country 106.7. Good morning, I'm Sharon Church. Remember going to parties before phones? Well, it seems that some Gen Zers are trying to recreate that magical time by going to phone-free parties. We'll chat more on that after Dylan Scott. Here's what he'll never have.

0: Scott Weddle never have on Country 106.7. Good morning, I'm Sharon Church and for Derek Curry. Remember going to parties before phones? Well, it seems that some Gen Zers are trying to recreate that magical time because there's a growing trend of phone-free parties where people literally check their phones in at the door and spend the night just talking to each other. What a concept, right? Well, for Gen Z in particular, 40% say that they spend 5 or more hours on their phones, and 20% reported spending over 8 hours on their phones daily. I'm not going to judge, because if you looked at my screen time, well, actually for today is pretty good. I mean, it's only 8:40, so don't ask me at 8:40 p.m. Okay. Listen, but this is not about me. Apparently, these phone-free events are popping up more and more, and it turns out it's helping. Without screens, people are actually making eye contact, meeting new people, and building real-world social skills again, which will come in very handy during the probable robot apocalypse.
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2: Cloudy skies today with a good chance of showers by late afternoon, along with the risk of a thunderstorm. We'll see a high of 20 degrees. Cloudy tonight with a good chance of showers early this evening and risk of a thunderstorm and a low of +5. Cloudy conditions continuing into tomorrow with a good chance of showers in the afternoon and risk of a thunderstorm with a high of 16. And the sun will come out on Friday with a high of 21. The Dear Edwina Jr. musical is coming to the Cognate Center stage tonight and tomorrow night only. 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

0: Weyburn is reminding businesses and residents to check in with the planning department before putting up signs. Hey, I'm Sharon Church in for Derek Curry. And they mean pretty much all signs. Portable signs, fence signs, wall signs, ground signs. Basically, if you can slap your business name on it, there's probably a permit involved. And the city says it's not just paperwork for the sake of paperwork. No, they're trying to make sure signs aren't blocking sight lines for drivers or pedestrians, and that abandoned or beat up signs aren't just sitting around town forever looking sad, making our city look bad. There's also a new rule for portable signs now. They need a visible sticker showing the permit has been renewed and it's up to date. If you want some more details on what's kind of signs need permits, the new sticker system, and how the process works, check out our story on discoverweyburn.com.
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2: An update on the arrest of a wanted man last week. We'll be hearing more from Deputy Chief Shane St. John on that. And Mike Hudson with the Weyburn Firefighters Association as their big cabaret is coming up this Saturday. And in sports, some local runners conquering the prairie's toughest terrain. It's all coming up in just a few.
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1: Good morning. I'm Marna McManus. The Weyburn Police Service arresting a 25-year-old man who they deemed dangerous to the public. Jordan Ganser was arrested last Wednesday after police put out a call for the public's assistance in finding him. Deputy Chief Shane St. John.
2: It was excellent. We had that alert out there. We did receive some tips and just want to thank the public. We got him into custody. It was a pretty big effort to get him into custody for members. Members did a really, really good job to make sure it was done safely.
1: St. John says safety was key as Ganser had made threats that he would not go quietly. He says Ganser also has some very serious charges out of Alberta, but first he'll answer for his assault charges in Weyburn Provincial Court. Other than the successful arrest and assisting with windstorm damage, it was an average week last week for the Weyburn Police Service, with 91 calls for service in all. As spring temperatures warm up across Saskatchewan, the Saskatchewan Health Authority is warning residents tick season is officially here. Peak activity for local wood and dog ticks is expected through May and June, especially in tall grass and wooded areas. While most local bites are harmless, officials note disease-carrying blackleg ticks are expanding into new areas. The SHA urges everyone to check themselves and their children after spending time outdoors. The province passing the Compassionate Intervention Act.

0: last week, allowing for limited involuntary addictions care. Addictions and Rural Health Minister Lori Carr shares on the decision to put the act forward.
1: Compassionate intervention is going to be a really important tool for those individuals that really don't have the capacity to make the decision to get treatment on their own.
0: Carr says the act will go through some work to make sure people are protected before it's established sometime this fall. The Weyburn Firefighters Association is preparing for a spring fling style event this Saturday at the Weyburn Agricultural Society's

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0: Weyburn runners conquering the prairie's toughest terrain. They were out in full force this past weekend at the grueling Reeser Trail Race in Cypress Hills. In Friday's 10K, Jim Gregg set the tone, capturing 13th overall and crushing a first-place finish in his age group. Saturday's brutal 40K Mountain Marathon saw the Weyburn crew dominate. Bea Fiola Johnson leading the charge at 6th for the women and 2nd in her age group, followed closely by Lori Kessler in 15th and Alex Clark in 16th. On the men's side, Glenn Rogers grabbed 1st in his age category. And over in the massive 50-mile ultra, Osage's Stuart Chutter locked down an impressive 16th overall. Another heartbreaker in the Bronx last night for the Toronto Blue Jays, who dropped a tight 5-4 decision to the New York Yankees. The Jays' bats came alive in the fourth with a 3-run burst, and they threatened late by pushing a run across in the top of the ninth. But the rally stalled just short as Yankees closer Camilo Duvall slammed the door on Vladimir Guerrero Jr. to secure New York's 30th win of the season. On the mound, Dylan Cease struggled with his command, giving up a pair of costly home runs. But the one bright spot was Canadian prospect Adam Macko made his highly anticipated MLB debut, pitching a flawless, scoreless frame. The Jays look to bounce back and salvage a series tonight. First pitch is scheduled for just after 5. Catch all the action on Saskatchewan's home of Blue Jays baseball, AM 1190.
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0: Cloudy skies for today. A good chance of showers late this afternoon, along with a risk of a thunderstorm and a high of 20 degrees. Cloudy skies tonight. A good chance of showers early this evening and a risk of a thunderstorm and a low of +5. Continued cloud cover tomorrow, a good chance of showers in the afternoon and risk of a thunderstorm with a high of 16. The sun will be shining on Friday with a high of 21. And continued sunshine through the weekend with a high of 24 on Saturday and a high of 28 on Sunday. 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

Brett Kissel, a few good stories on Country 106.7. Good morning, I'm Sharon Church. Kyle McKerney on the way with Rearview, but first, here's Cody Johnson with The Fall.

Kearney, Rearview on Country 106.7. Good morning, I'm Sharon Church. Hey, did you know that when your weather forecast says, for example, 30% chance of rain, it doesn't mean that there's a 30% chance of rain? No, it means 30% of the area of the city you're in will get rain. What? Yeah, look it up and check this math out. If the forecaster thinks half the area will get rain in the given time interval, but is only like 50% certain of this prediction, the weather report will give a 25% chance of rain. You know,

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2: Cloudy skies today with a good chance of showers by late afternoon along with the risk of a thunderstorm. We'll see a high of 20 degrees. Cloudy tonight with a good chance of showers early this evening and risk of a thunderstorm and a low of +5. Cloudy conditions continuing into tomorrow with a good chance of showers in the afternoon and risk of a thunderstorm with a high of 16. And the sun will come out on Friday with a high of 21. The Dear Edwina Jr. musical is coming to the Cognate Center stage tonight and tomorrow night only. 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

Reunion, Country Thunder. I'm Sharon Church. Oh, I didn't want to cry this morning. This song gets me every time.

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Hey, I'm Sharon Church. Have you seen some grad pics pop up on Facebook and Instagram? I have a few friends who are professional photographers, and they're posting their grad sessions right now. They're usually taken on the day of their hair and makeup trial. But these kids look amazing. 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They look like models. 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

0: 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Another difference I'm seeing with these grads versus when we graduated, their choice of shoes. 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It's super cute and way more comfortable than the 4-inch stilettos we were wearing.
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13: Cloudy skies today with a good chance of showers by late afternoon along with the risk of a thunderstorm. We'll see a high of 20 degrees. Cloudy tonight with a good chance of showers early this evening and risk of a thunderstorm and a low of +5. Cloudy conditions continuing into tomorrow with a good chance of showers in the afternoon and risk of a thunderstorm with a high of 16. And the sun will come out on Friday with a high of 21. The Dear Edwina Jr. musical is coming to the Cognate Center stage tonight and tomorrow night only. 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

0: IBUB on Country 106.7. Good morning. I'm Sharon Church. I'm going to take just a quick 2-hour break and then I'll be back at noon, but I'll leave you with lots of great tunes along the way. Dallas Smith, Tipping Point coming up. Alec Runyon's Missing Piece and Morgan Wallen, Just in Case, is coming up next.
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1: Good morning. I'm Marna McManus. 91 calls for service coming into the Weyburn Police Service last week. A highlight, though, was the arrest of 25-year-old Jordan Ganser on Wednesday. Deemed dangerous to the public, Ganser was arrested thanks to the assistance from the public on his whereabouts. Deputy Chief Shane St. John.
2: And he had some very serious charges out of Alberta. I think they're still outstanding as well. I think he has warrants out of Alberta, so hopefully that's handled while he's in custody. I'm not sure what they're planning to do with that, but they might say deal with the Saskatchewan stuff first, and then they might want him taken out to Alberta for those charges.
1: St. John says the public was able to help them find Ganser in spite of them not having a current photo of the man, noting it's important to have a current photo in these instances. Anyone planning a hike or camping trip this weekend may want to heed a few simple steps from the Saskatchewan Health Authority to keep you safe from tick bites. When heading outdoors, you should wear light-colored clothing, tuck your pants into your socks, and apply a bug spray containing DEET or a keratin. If you do spot a tick, remove it carefully with tweezers, take a photo, and submit it to etick.ca for quick identification. An involuntary method of care is being looked at here in Saskatchewan following the passing of the Compassionate Intervention Act. Saskatchewan's Minister of Addictions and Rural Health, Lori Carr,

0: auction and a 50-50 raffle. 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It'll be held at the Weyburn Agricultural Society's Exhibition Hall this Saturday.
1: There'll be a lot of people home from university, and it should be a really good time.
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0: It's known as one of the most punishing trail courses on the prairies, but local runners just proved they're built different. At the Research Trail Race Weekend, Weyburn's Jim Gregg kicked things off with an age group win in Friday's 10K. In Saturday's grueling 40K Mountain Marathon, the local women put on a clinic. Beefiola Johnson took sixth. Lori Kessler.

0: Yankees yesterday in a game that came right down to the wire. The Jays showed incredible grit, fighting back in the ninth inning to put the tying run on base. Ernie Clement battling through a tough strep throat impacted at bat, but Toronto ultimately couldn't find the clutch hit they needed to complete the comeback. There's no time to dwell on what ifs, though. The boys in blue are back at it at Yankee Stadium tonight, hungry to turn things around and snap the slide. First pitch will be at 5 o'clock today. You'll be able to catch all the action on Saskatchewan's home of Blue Jays baseball, AM 1190.
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0: Cloudy skies for today. A good chance of showers late this afternoon, along with a risk of a thunderstorm and a high of 20 degrees. Cloudy skies tonight. A good chance of showers early this evening and a risk of a thunderstorm and a low of plus 5. Continued cloud cover tomorrow. A good chance of showers in the afternoon and risk of a thunderstorm with a high of 16. The sun will be shining on Friday with a high of 21. And continued sunshine through the weekend with a high of 24 on Saturday and a high of 28 on Sunday. 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
1: Cloudy skies today with a good chance of showers by late afternoon, along with the risk of a thunderstorm. We'll see a high of 20 degrees. Cloudy tonight with a good chance of showers early this evening and risk of a thunderstorm and a low of +5. Cloudy conditions continuing into tomorrow with a good chance of showers in the afternoon and risk of a thunderstorm with a high of 16. And the sun will come out on Friday with a high of 21. 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
10: Cloudy skies today with a good chance of showers by late afternoon along with the risk of a thunderstorm. We'll see a high of 20 degrees. Cloudy tonight with a good chance of showers early this evening and risk of a thunderstorm and a low of +5. Cloudy conditions continuing into tomorrow with a good chance of showers in the afternoon and risk of a thunderstorm with a high of 16. And the sun will come out on Friday with a high of 21. 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

0: 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Here's what's coming up in your local news.
1: He did have a bail hearing, which he lost, so now he is in custody for some time.
2: Deputy Chief Shane St. John with the Weyburn Police Service on an arrest made last week thanks to the help from the public on locating a dangerous person. And we've got some tips from the Saskatchewan Health Authority on keeping safe from ticks this spring. We'll have it all coming up in just a few. Stay tuned.
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2: Good morning. I'm Marna McManus. 25-year-old Weyburn man Jordan Ganser was arrested Wednesday after the Weyburn Police Service put out a call for the public's assistance in finding him, deeming him dangerous to the public. Deputy Chief Shane St. John says he was wanted on assault charges, including choking and failing to comply with his release order.
3: Members did a really, really good job to make sure it was done safely because he had made some threats not to come quietly if being arrested. They did a really good job, and he did have a bail hearing, which he lost, so now he is in custody for some time.
2: As Ganser also has some very serious charges out of Alberta, St. John says he may need to be transported there to face those charges following his appearances in Weyburn Provincial Court. If your furry friends love running through the brush, listen up. Saskatchewan Health Authority says pet owners need to be on high alert for ticks this spring. Our pets can easily bring these pests into the home after a walk. Experts recommend showering after outdoor activities and thoroughly checking yourself, your kids, and your pets for loose ticks. We've got more tick safety tips in our story on Discover Weyburn. A new act will open up compassionate intervention, which is available in situations where an addict will not voluntarily help themselves. Saskatchewan's Minister of Addictions and Rural Health, Lori Carr, says the province is working with critical groups.
4: As we move forward and develop the regulations, we'll be touching base with community partners on this to ensure that that is set up properly. As with other legislation, sometimes once it's up and running, you notice that something needs to be tweaked, and we're absolutely willing to make those adjustments as we go along.
2: More details on the program will be known closer to its expected date of coming into force this fall. The Ignite the Night Firefighter Cabaret is coming to the Weyburn Agricultural Society's Exhibition Hall this Saturday. We'll have entertainment from local band Moody Hollow, a silent auction, and a 50-50 raffle. President of the Weyburn Firefighters Association, Mike Hudson, says tickets are just $25 each.
5: There will be physical tickets, and then when you get there, there'll be an armband put on. Or you can buy tickets at the door.
2: Hudson says the cabaret is their biggest fundraiser of the year, with all funds raised going towards supporting training, equipment, and ongoing initiatives enabling Weyburn's firefighters to continue advancing their skills. He says the ticket can be considered an investment, given the value added to our community the firefighters provide. For these stories and more, visit discoverweyburn.com.
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2: Weyburn runners conquering the prairie's toughest terrain. They were out in full force this past weekend at the grueling Reeser Trail Race in Cypress Hills. In Friday's 10K, Jim Gregg set the tone, capturing 13th overall and crushing a first-place finish in his age group. Saturday's brutal 40K Mountain Marathon saw the Weyburn crew dominate. B. Fiola Johnson leading the charge at 6th for the women and 2nd in her age group, followed closely by Lori Kessler in 15th and Alex Clark in 16th. On the men's side, Glenn Rogers grabbed 1st in his age category. And over in the massive 50-mile ultra, Osage's Stuart Chutter locked down an impressive 16th overall. Another heartbreaker in the Bronx last night for the Toronto Blue Jays, who dropped a tight 5-4 decision to the New York Yankees. The Jays bats came alive in the fourth with a 3-run burst, and they threatened late by pushing a run across in the top of the ninth. But the rally stalled just short as Yankees closer Camilo Duval slammed the door on Vladimir Guerrero Jr. to secure New York's 30th win of the season. On the mound, Dylan Cease struggled with his command, giving up a pair of costly home runs. But the one bright spot was Canadian prospect Adam Macko made his highly anticipated MLB debut, pitching a flawless, scoreless frame. The Jays look to bounce back and salvage a series tonight. First pitch is scheduled for just after 5.

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0: Cloudy skies for today. A good chance of showers late this afternoon, along with a risk of a thunderstorm and a high of 20 degrees. Cloudy skies tonight. A good chance of showers early this evening and a risk of a thunderstorm and a low of +5. Continued cloud cover tomorrow. A good chance of showers in the afternoon and risk of a thunderstorm.

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2: Cloudy skies today with a good chance of showers by late afternoon along with the risk of a thunderstorm. We'll see a high of 20 degrees. Cloudy tonight with a good chance of showers early this evening and risk of a thunderstorm and a low of plus 5. Cloudy conditions continuing into tomorrow with a good chance of showers in the afternoon and risk of a thunderstorm with a high of 16. And the sun will come out on Friday with a high of 21. 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
11: Cloudy skies today with a good chance of showers by late afternoon along with the risk of a thunderstorm. We'll see a high of 20 degrees. Cloudy tonight with a good chance of showers early this evening and risk of a thunderstorm and a low of +5. Cloudy conditions continuing into tomorrow with a good chance of showers in the afternoon and risk of a thunderstorm with a high of 16. And the sun will come out on Friday with a high of 21. The Dear Edwina Jr. musical is coming to the Cognate Center stage tonight and tomorrow night only. 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
1: Deputy Chief Shane St. John with the Weyburn Police Service shares on a 17-year-old male youth arrested for possession of a sawed-off shotgun. And the Plain Sight Weyburn Art Collective will host the first annual The Artist Next Door Art Festival this Saturday. We'll have more details on that in just a few. Stay tuned.
2: Federal Agriculture Minister Heath McDonald met with researchers and commodity groups yesterday about the next ag policy framework set to begin in April 2028. The meeting, held Tuesday at the University of Saskatchewan, had a heavy focus on research.
3: I wanted to hear and be specific about the science side of things relevant to the national policy framework. And so we met with a lot of scientists, obviously. But we also met with stakeholders from other communities as well.
2: McDonald is in Regina today for meetings with his provincial counterpart, David Merritt. The federal ag minister will also be on hand for the grand opening ceremony of the new Cargill canola crushing plant. For Golden West, I'm Chris Sumner.

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out, it'll sit right here on this land. 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'Cause I

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1: Good afternoon. I'm Marna McManus. Due to water tower repairs from the windstorm last week, 10th Avenue Southeast is closed to traffic and pedestrians between 3rd and 4th Street. The closure is in effect until further notice, with no through traffic permitted. Motorists are asked to use alternate routes and follow all posted signage and barricades, and please use extra caution near the work zone. The Weyburn Police Service last Wednesday receiving a report of a firearm inside a residence in Weyburn. The investigation revealed it was a 17-year-old male. Deputy Chief Shane St. John says the firearm was seized.
2: I'm glad it was called in. Person saw it and, you know, called us right away. And this individual did bring a sawed-off 22 caliber to Weyburn with them. Luckily, everything went smooth. The youth was taken into custody, was very cooperative. I think realizes he's made a lot of wrong life choices.
1: St. John says the youth is in custody as he has no current residence. Saskatchewan's economy is hitting new heights. New data from Stats Canada shows building permits soared near 30% this March compared to last year, ranking Saskatchewan third in the nation for growth. Trade and Export Development Minister Warren Keating says this surge shows a robust economy that ensures crucial infrastructure is ready when citizens need it. Combined with a record-shattering $85 billion real GDP in 2025, Saskatchewan's momentum isn't just building, it's leading the country. The Plainsight Weyburn Art Collective will host the first ever arts festival at Knox Hall this Saturday from 10 to 4, The Artist Next Door. Tara Keating says in addition to 22 vendors, they'll have 9 artists simply providing demonstrations.
3: While people are trying to sell their wares, to just sit there for the day and do sort of an explanatory display of whatever kind of artwork that they do.
1: Admission to the event is free for patrons, with any donations going to the Plainsight Weyburn Art Collective. Food from the Grub Shack will be available between 11 and 2. The Weyburn Firefighters Association is preparing for a spring fling-style event this Saturday at the Weyburn Agricultural Society's Exhibition Hall. The Ignite the Night Firefighter Cabaret is their biggest fundraiser of the year, with the money going towards a training pad, which is utilized weekly to keep their skills sharp. President Mike Hudson.
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1: It's known as one of the most punishing trail courses on the prairies, but local runners just proved they're built different. At the Reeser Trail Race Weekend, Weyburn's Jim Gregg kicked things off with an age group win in Friday's 10K. In Saturday's grueling 40K Mountain Marathon, the local women put on a clinic. Beefiola Johnson took 6th, Lori Kessler 15th, and Alex Clark 16th, all snagging age group podiums. Glenn Rogers added another first-place age group finish for the men. The rugged terrain did take its toll, forcing Weyburn's veteran ultra-runner Lyndon Lum out with an injury in the 80K. But Osage's Stuart Chutter pushed through the rocky peaks, battling his way to 16th in the men's field. Heart, grit, and local pride on full display in Cypress Hills. For the second straight night, the Toronto Blue Jays left it all on the field in New York, but once again, they came up just one run short. Toronto fell 5-4 to the Yankees yesterday in a game that came right down to the wire. The Jays showed incredible grit, fighting back in the ninth inning to put the tying run on base. Ernie Clement battling through a tough strep throat impacted at bat, but Toronto ultimately couldn't find the clutch hit they needed to complete the comeback. There's no time to dwell on what ifs, though. The boys in blue are back at it at Yankee Stadium tonight, hungry to turn things around and snap the slide. First pitch will be at 5 o'clock today. You'll be able to catch all the action on Saskatchewan's home of Blue Jays baseball, AM 1190.
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1: More clouds rolling in this afternoon, bringing a good chance of showers later on, along with the risk of a thunderstorm, a high of 20. Cloudy skies tonight, a slight chance of showers early this evening, and risk of a thunderstorm with a low of plus 5. Continue clouds tomorrow with a good chance of showers in the afternoon, a risk of a thunderstorm, and a high of 16. Sunshine and a high of 21 on

0: Sleepless in a Hotel Room. Hey, I'm Sharon Church. Today is National Be a Millionaire Day. Now, how does that work? Are we supposed to just act like we have $1 million in the bank? And $1 million is not what it used to be. Do you know how often we interact with millionaires? All the time. Oh, yeah. They're in the grocery store checkout line behind you, also complaining about how expensive butter is.
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8: Cloudy skies this afternoon with a good chance of showers and risk of a thunderstorm and a high of 20 degrees. Cloudy tonight, a good chance of showers early in the evening and risk of a thunderstorm with a low of +5. Continue clouds tomorrow, good chance of showers in the afternoon and risk of a thunderstorm with a high of 16. And sunshine for Friday with a high of 21. 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

Smith, Cheap Seats. Hey, I'm Sharon Church. Have you started using AI to help you in uncomfortable conversations? We'll chat about that after Ella Langley, but first here's Sully Burrows. Put it on me.

0: Have you started using AI to help you in your uncomfortable conversations? Hey, I'm Sharon Church. Say in your romantic relationships, there's a new dating red flag popping up, and it's called emotional outsourcing. And it's where people rely on chatbots to write texts, craft apologies, or even figure out how they feel about someone. Okay, don't hear what I'm not saying here. Getting a little help with the wording is not the issue, but it becomes a problem when someone starts using AI to dodge the uncomfortable, vulnerable parts of the relationship. So be careful when using AI in your relationship, because there's a fine line between whether or not your girlfriend is dating you or the super smart chatbot named Cove.
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1: Cloudy skies this afternoon with a good chance of showers and risk of a thunderstorm and a high of 20 degrees. Cloudy tonight, a good chance of showers early in the evening and risk of a thunderstorm with a low of plus 5. Continue clouds tomorrow, good chance of showers in the afternoon and risk of a thunderstorm with a high of 16. And sunshine for Friday with a high of 21. 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

0: Kelsey Kulik, Love Me Like an Outlaw. Hey, I'm Sharon Church. Grad season is quickly approaching. My high school grad was 23 years ago. It really doesn't seem like it was that long ago. Remember watching TV shows and the mom and dad would head to their 20-year class reunion? They seemed so old back then. Surely we can't be that old, right? Reunions, they're so different now, though, with social media. Like back in the day, you had no idea how your high school crush turned out. Now, you know who they married, where they live, what they do for a living, where they went on vacation, and what they had for dinner.
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1: Good afternoon. I'm Marna McManus. Due to water tower repairs from the windstorm last week, 10th Avenue Southeast is closed to traffic and pedestrians between 3rd and 4th Street. The closure is in effect until further notice, with no through traffic permitted. Motorists are asked to use alternate routes and follow all posted signage and barricades, and please use extra caution near the work zone. A 17-year-old male youth who was visiting his family in Weyburn last Wednesday was reported to the Weyburn Police Service having brought a sawed-off .22 caliber firearm with him. Deputy Chief Shane St. John says the firearm was seized, and the youth has maybe learned from this experience.
2: The youth was taken into custody, was very cooperative. I think realizes he's made a lot of wrong life choices, and I think is looking for some direction. So hopefully he gets it, and this is sort of the wake-up call he needs.
1: St. John says youth remains in custody until lodging can be arranged. Anyone can look around and see that Saskatchewan is growing. This March, building permits jumped over 26% from just the month before, putting more people to work and creating brighter spaces for our communities. Backed by a chart-topping 12% increase in private capital investment last year, our province is securing a stronger future. From new homes to vital infrastructure, Saskatchewan's investment strategy is protecting citizens and building a place where we can all thrive. The Plainsight Weyburn Art Collective is hosting the Artist Next Door Arts Festival this Saturday at Knox Hall. It's an opportunity for artists to sell their works and for patrons to check out some demonstrations by local artists. Demonstrations will be offered by Leah Nibbs, Sarah Irwin, Char Stanley, Sheila Ronson, Molly Fogarty Douglas, Amanda Charnotta, Connie Chaplin, Regan Lanning, Kendra Elliott, and Deanna Pierce-Calbo. The festival will be held from 10 to 4. Admission is free or by donation to the Plainsight Weyburn Art Collective, and food will be available between 11 and 2. Tickets are on sale now for the Ignite the Night Firefighter Cabaret.
3: Tickets will be $25 per person.
1: That's president of the Weyburn Firefighters Association, Mike Hudson, who says there will also be two food trucks on site. The event will feature entertainment by local band Moody Hollow, a silent auction, and a 50-50 raffle. 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The 19-plus event is their biggest fundraiser of the year. It'll be held at the Weyburn Agricultural Society's Exhibition Hall this Saturday.
3: There'll be a lot of people home from university, and it should be a really good time.
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1: Weyburn runners conquering the prairie's toughest terrain. They were out in full force this past weekend at the grueling Research Trail Race in Cypress Hills. In Friday's 10K, Jim Gregg set the tone, capturing 13th overall and crushing a first place finish in his age group. Saturday's brutal 40K Mountain Marathon saw the Weyburn crew dominate. Beefeola Johnson leading the charge at 6th for the women and 2nd in her age group, followed closely by Lori Kessler in 15th and Alex Clark in 16th. On the men's side, Glenn Rogers grabbed 1st in his age category. And over in the massive 50-mile ultra, Osage's Stuart Chutter locked down an impressive 16th overall. Another heartbreaker in the Bronx last night for the Toronto Blue Jays, who dropped a tight 5-4 decision to the New York Yankees. The Jays' bats came alive in the fourth with a 3-run burst, and they threatened late by pushing a run across in the top of the ninth. But the rally stalled just short as Yankees closer Camilo Duval slammed the door on Vladimir Guerrero Jr. to secure New York's 30th win of the season. On the mound, Dylan Cease struggled with his command, giving up a pair of costly home runs. But the one bright spot was Canadian prospect Adam Macko made his highly anticipated MLB debut, pitching a flawless, scoreless frame. The Jays look to bounce back and salvage the series tonight. First pitch is scheduled for just after 5. Catch all the action on Saskatchewan's home of Blue Jays baseball, AM 1190.
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1: More clouds rolling in this afternoon, bringing a good chance of showers later on, along with the risk of a thunderstorm, a high of 20. Cloudy skies tonight, a slight chance of showers early this evening, and risk of a thunderstorm with a low of plus 5. Continue clouds tomorrow with a good chance of showers in the afternoon, a risk of a thunderstorm and a high of 16. Sunshine and a high of 21 on Friday, and sunny through the weekend with a high of 24 on Saturday and a high of 28 on Sunday. There's a lot happening in our community, and you won't miss a thing when you

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1: 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Hey, I'm Sharon Church. 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But first, here's Riley Green. 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
2: Cloudy skies this afternoon with a good chance of showers and risk of a thunderstorm and a high of 20 degrees. Cloudy tonight, a good chance of showers early in the evening and risk of a thunderstorm with a low of plus 5. Continue clouds tomorrow, good chance of showers in the afternoon and risk of a thunderstorm with a high of 16. And sunshine for Friday with a high of 21. 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

0: is Afternoons with Sharon Church.
1: I've got your sort of sports report coming up on the other side of 1:30, just after Trisha Yearwood. But first, here's Kane Brown and Marshmello.
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3: Cloudy skies this afternoon with a good chance of showers and risk of a thunderstorm and a high of 20 degrees. Cloudy tonight, a good chance of showers early in the evening and risk of a thunderstorm with a low of plus 5. Continue clouds tomorrow, good chance of showers in the afternoon and risk of a thunderstorm with a high of 16. And sunshine for Friday with a high of 21. 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

Marcia Yearwood, X's and O's. I'm Sharon Church, and it's now time for your Sorta Sports Report. Let's talk about the Blue Jays. They're kind of struggling in New York. They've lost two in a row to the Yankees. 5-4 was the final last night. Two more in the Big Apple. Then they return home to play the Pirates on Friday. Arr, Macy. Do people do that? The Pirates game?

0: I don't even know which city the Pirates play for. Pittsburgh. Nope, that can't be right. I'll Google it.
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1: Good afternoon. I'm Marna McManus. Due to water tower repairs from the windstorm last week, 10th Avenue Southeast is closed to traffic and pedestrians between 3rd and 4th Street. The closure is in effect until further notice, with no through traffic permitted. Motorists are asked to use alternate routes and follow all posted signage and barricades, and please use extra caution near the work zone. The Weyburn Police Service last Wednesday receiving a report of a firearm inside a residence. A 17-year-old male youth had brought a sawed-off 22 shotgun with him to Weyburn while visiting family here. Deputy Chief Shane St. John says they located the youth, seized the firearm, and arrested him at another location without incident. St. John says he's been held in custody with nowhere to go, but the whole thing has hopefully shown the youth the error of his choices.
2: It seems that way, and let's hope we can get him on the right track. He's actually in custody. This youth didn't really have anywhere to go, and it's a very serious offense, so definitely need to find him a residence to be checked on.
1: Big numbers, major growth. Saskatchewan's construction sector is booming. New reports show a massive 30% year-over-year spike in building permits this March, placing Saskatchewan third among provinces. It follows a record-breaking year where our real GDP reached an all-time high of $85.4 billion, well above the national average. More permits mean more jobs, stronger infrastructure, and a booming economy. Saskatchewan is securing the next decade of growth. The Plain Sight Weyburn Art Collective's first annual arts festival, The Artist Next Door, is coming to Knox Hall this Saturday. Some artists will be selling their works while others will be providing demonstrations. In all, there will be 22 vendors and 9 artists doing demonstrations. The festival will be held from 10 to 4. Admission is free or by donation to the Plain Sight Weyburn Art Collective. Food from the Grub Shack will be available between 11 and 2. The Ignite the Night Firefighter Cabaret is coming to the Weyburn Agricultural Society's Exhibition Hall this Saturday. We'll have entertainment from local band Moody Hollow, a silent auction, and a 50-50 raffle. President of the Weyburn Firefighters Association, Mike Hudson, says tickets are just $25 each.
3: There will be physical tickets, and then when you get there, there'll be an armband.
1: Silent auction and a 50-50 raffle. President of the Weyburn Firefighters Association, Mike Hudson, says tickets are just $25 each.
3: There will be physical tickets, and then when you get there, there'll be an armband put on. Or you can buy tickets at the door.
1: Hudson says the cabaret is their biggest fundraiser of the year, with all going towards their skills. He says the ticket can be considered an investment, given the value added to our community the firefighters provide. For these stories and more, visit discoverweyburn.com.
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1: It's known as one of the most punishing trail courses on the prairies, but local runners just proved they're built different. At the Reeser Trail Race Weekend, Weyburn's Jim Gregg kicked things off with an age group win in Friday's 10K. In Saturday's grueling 40K Mountain Marathon, the local women put on a clinic. B. Fiola Johnson took 6th, Lori Kessler 15th, and Alex Clark 16th, all snagging age group podiums. Glenn Rogers added another first-place age group finish for the men. The rugged terrain did take its toll, forcing Weyburn's veteran ultra-runner Lyndon Lum out with an injury in the 80K. But Osage's Stuart Chutter pushed through the rocky peaks, battling his way to 16th in the men's field. Heart, grit, and local pride on full display in Cypress Hills. For the second straight night, the Toronto Blue Jays left it all on the field in New York, but once again, they came up just one run short. Toronto fell 5-4 to the Yankees yesterday in a game that came right down to the wire. The Jays showed incredible grit, fighting back in the 9th inning to put the tying run on base. Ernie Clement battling through a tough, strep throat-impacted at-bat, but Toronto ultimately couldn't find the clutch hit they needed to complete the comeback. There's no time to dwell on what-ifs, though. The boys in blue are back at it at Yankee Stadium tonight, hungry to turn things around and snap the slide. First pitch will be at 5 o'clock today. You'll be able to catch all the action on Saskatchewan's home of Blue Jays baseball, AM 1190.
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1: More clouds rolling in this afternoon, bringing a good chance of showers later on, along with the risk of a thunderstorm, a high of 20. Cloudy skies tonight, a slight chance of showers early this evening, and risk of a thunderstorm with a low of plus 5. Continue clouds tomorrow with a good chance of showers in the afternoon, a risk of a thunderstorm, and a high of 16. Sunshine and a high of 21 on Friday, and sunny through the weekend with a high of 24 on Saturday and a high of 28 on Sunday. 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

I just did the Sorta Sports Report. I had no idea who the Pirates were. I guessed that they played for Pittsburgh. And guess what? I was right. I'm getting pretty good at this sports stuff. Thank you very much. Here's

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7: Cloudy skies this afternoon with a good chance of showers and risk of a thunderstorm and a high of 20 degrees. Cloudy tonight, a good chance of showers early in the evening and risk of a thunderstorm with a low of plus 5. Continue clouds tomorrow, good chance of showers in the afternoon and risk of a thunderstorm with a high of 16. And sunshine for Friday with a high of 21. 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
9: Cloudy skies this afternoon with a good chance of showers and risk of a thunderstorm and a high of 20 degrees. Cloudy tonight, a good chance of showers early in the evening and risk of a thunderstorm with a low of plus 5. Continue clouds tomorrow, good chance of showers in the afternoon and risk of a thunderstorm with a high of 16. And sunshine for Friday with a high of 21. 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

my name is Sharon, and I have an addiction. Yes, it's true. I am addicted to my phone. But through my scrolling addiction, I have stumbled upon some helpful tips to help me cut down on the amount of time I spend on Instagram. And yes, of course, we know that admitting there's a problem is always the first step. So once you get past that, you can move on to these tips that I found. Number one, the internet says to consider the role of timers. Oh, do not underestimate my ability to ignore a timer. I've been known to hit snooze for about an hour and a half. What's the next tip? Okay, start using your phone for a purpose. So they say to only pick up your phone when you can say exactly why you're using it. And no, I'm lonely or bored is not a good enough reason. Okay, number three, if all else fails, break the habit by creating distance. Okay, well, a good

0: way to do that is to ask your kid, hey, go hide mommy's phone. I have no self-control.
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2: 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And in sports, the Jays are looking to bounce back from two losses to the Yankees. It's all coming up in just a few. 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
1: Good afternoon. I'm Marna McManus. Due to water tower repairs from the windstorm last week, 10th Avenue Southeast is closed to traffic and pedestrians between 3rd and 4th Street. The closure is in effect until further notice, with no through traffic permitted. Motorists are asked to use alternate routes and follow all posted signage and barricades, and please use extra caution near the work zone. Weyburn Police Service last Wednesday receiving a report of a firearm inside a residence in Weyburn. The investigation revealed it was a 17-year-old male. Deputy Chief Shane St. John says the firearm was seized.
2: I'm glad it was called in. Person saw it and, you know, called us right away. And this individual did bring a sawed-off 22 caliber to Weyburn with them. Luckily, everything went smooth. The youth was taken into custody, was very cooperative. I think realizes he's made a lot of wrong life choices.
1: St. John says the youth is in custody as he has no current residence. Saskatchewan's economy is hitting new heights. New data from Stats Canada shows building permits soared near 30% this March compared to last year, ranking Saskatchewan third in the nation for growth. Trade and Export Development Minister Warren Keating says this surge shows a robust economy that ensures crucial infrastructure is ready when citizens need it. Combined with a record-shattering $85 billion real GDP in 2025, Saskatchewan's momentum isn't just building, it's leading the country. The Plains Sight Weyburn Art Collective will host the first ever arts festival at Knox Hall this Saturday from 10 to 4, The Artist Next Door. Tara Keating says in addition to 22 vendors, they'll have 9 artists simply providing demonstrations.
3: While people are trying to sell their wares, to just sit there for the day and do sort of an explanatory display of whatever kind of artwork that they do.
1: Admission to the event is free for patrons, with any donations going to the

0: Plain Sight Weyburn Art Collective. Food from the Grub Shack will be available between 11 and 2. The Weyburn Firefighters Association is preparing for a spring fling style event this Saturday at the Weyburn Agricultural Society's Exhibition Hall. The Ignite the Night Firefighter Cabaret is their biggest fundraiser of the year, with the money going towards a training pad, which is utilized weekly to keep their skills sharp. President Mike Hudson.
1: We'll also have a raffle table set up. And if any businesses are looking to donate to the raffle table, it would be greatly appreciated. They can contact me or any member of the association or contact our Facebook page.
0: Tickets are $25 and can be purchased through any member or the Weyburn Fire Rescue Facebook page. 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
0: Weyburn runners conquering the prairie's toughest terrain. They were out in full force this past weekend at the grueling Research Trail Race in Cypress Hills. In Friday's 10K, Jim Gregg set the tone, capturing 13th overall and crushing a first-place finish in his age group. Saturday's brutal 40K Mountain Marathon saw the Weyburn crew dominate. Beefeola Johnson leading the charge at 6th for the women and 2nd in her age group, followed closely by Lori Kessler in 15th and Alex Clark in 16th. On the men's side, Glenn Rogers grabbed 1st in his age category. And over in the massive 50-mile ultra, Osage's Stuart Chutter locked down an impressive 16th overall. Another heartbreaker in the Bronx last night for the Toronto Blue Jays, who dropped a tight 5-4 decision to the New York Yankees. The Jays' bats came alive in the fourth with a 3-run burst, and they threatened late by pushing a run across in the top of the ninth. But the rally stalled just short as Yankees closer Camilo Duvall slammed the door on Vladimir Guerrero Jr. to secure New York's 30th win of the season. On the mound, Dylan Cease struggled with his command, giving up a pair of costly home runs. But the one bright spot was Canadian prospect Adam Macko made his highly anticipated MLB debut, pitching a flawless, scoreless frame. The Jays look to bounce back and salvage a series tonight. First pitch is scheduled for just after 5. Catch all the action on Saskatchewan's home of Blue Jays baseball, AM 1190.
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0: More clouds rolling in this afternoon, bringing a good chance of showers later on, along with the risk of a thunderstorm, a high of 20. Cloudy skies tonight, a slight chance of showers early this evening, and risk of a thunderstorm with a low of plus 5. Continue clouds tomorrow with a good chance of showers in the afternoon, a risk of a thunderstorm and a high of 16. Sunshine and a high of 21 on Friday, and sunny through the weekend with a high of 24 on Saturday and a high of 28 on Sunday. 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

0: When it comes to vacations, are you a meticulous planner or more of a just get out of town and figure it out sort of person? Hey, I'm Sharon Church. Well, it seems like most of us actually prefer a spontaneous trip. 67% of people enjoy trips more if they happen on a whim. And it seems many of us don't care where we go on vacation as long as we're getting away. 73% of people say that they would be willing to take a trip to a surprise destination. Really? Not me. No. Like, I feel like I'm just too much of a control freak that I would never want to be surprised with a mystery travel destination. Well, I guess, you know what? I changed my mind. If the trip wasn't coming out of my bank account, then sure, send me anywhere.
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4: Cloudy skies this afternoon with a good chance of showers and risk of a thunderstorm and a high of 20 degrees. Cloudy tonight, a good chance of showers early in the evening and risk of a thunderstorm with a low of plus 5. Continue clouds tomorrow, good chance of showers in the afternoon and risk of a thunderstorm with a high of 16. And sunshine for Friday with a high of 21. 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

Mackenzie Porter, I Bet You Break My Heart. Good afternoon, I'm Sharon Church. Stick around for Zach Top. Sounds like the radio up ahead. But first, here's Morgan Griffiths.

0: Radio. I'm Sharon Church. Are your kids counting down how many school days there are left in the year? I'm counting down weeks-wise, like 5 weeks, but my kids know it down to the day. They are pretty excited. I am excited, too, for many reasons. Of course, we'll be able to spend a lot more time with those kids. I'm hoping that they have discovered how not to fight every single second of the day that they're in the house together. But we'll see. We will see. We have 5 more weeks to work on that.
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3: Cloudy skies this afternoon with a good chance of showers and risk of a thunderstorm and a high of 20 degrees. Cloudy tonight, a good chance of showers early in the evening and risk of a thunderstorm with a low of plus 5. Continue clouds tomorrow, good chance of showers in the afternoon and risk of a thunderstorm with a high of 16. And sunshine for Friday with a high of 21. 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

0: and drink around you.
1: I tried a new recipe that I saw on social media. It's actually not a new recipe. It's just an addition to an old favorite, Rice Krispie Treats. This person added a whole can of sweetened condensed milk. She did everything normal and then added the condensed milk. I had to add like 3 more cups of Rice Krispies. I gotta say, at first I thought, well, this is not much different. But I'll tell you this, I keep going back to that pan. It's really good. Give it a shot.
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3: Deputy Chief Shane St. John with the Weyburn Police Service shares on a 17-year-old male youth arrested for possession of a sawed-off shotgun. And the Plainsight Weyburn Art Collective will host the first annual The Artist Next Door Art Festival this Saturday. We'll have more details on that in just a few. Stay tuned.
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1: Good afternoon. I'm Marna McManus. Due to water tower repairs from the windstorm last week, 10th Avenue Southeast is closed to traffic and pedestrians between 3rd and 4th Street. The closure is in effect until further notice, with no through traffic permitted. Motorists are asked to use alternate routes and follow all posted signage and barricades, and please use extra caution near the work zone. A 17-year-old male youth who was visiting his family in Weyburn last Wednesday was reported to the Weyburn Police Service having brought a sawed-off .22 caliber firearm with him. Deputy Chief Shane St. John says the firearm was seized, and the youth has maybe learned from this experience.
2: The youth was taken into custody, was very cooperative, I think. Realizes he's made a lot of wrong life choices and I think is looking for some direction. So hopefully he gets it and this is sort of the wake-up call he needs.
1: St. John says youth remains in custody until lodging can be arranged. Anyone can look around and see that Saskatchewan is growing. This March, building permits jumped over 26% from just the month before, putting more people to work and creating brighter spaces for our communities. Backed by a chart-topping 12% increase in private capital investment last year, our province is securing a stronger future. From new homes to vital infrastructure, Saskatchewan's investment strategy is protecting citizens and building a place where we can all thrive. The Plainsight Weyburn Art Collective is hosting the

0: Artist Next Door Arts Festival this Saturday at Knox Hall. It's an opportunity for artists to sell their works and for patrons to check out some demonstrations by local artists. Demonstrations will be offered by Leah Nibbs, Sarah Irwin, Char Stanley, Sheila Ronson, Molly Fogarty Douglas, Amanda Charnotta, Connie Chaplin, Regan Lanning, Kendra Elliott, and Deanna Pierce Calbo. The festival will be held from 10 to 4. Admission is free or by donation to the Plainsight Weyburn Art Collective, and food will be available between 11 and 2. Tickets are on sale now for the Ignite the Night Firefighter Cabaret.
1: Tickets will be $25 per person.
0: That's president of the Weyburn Firefighters Association, Mike Hudson, who says there will also be two food trucks on site. The event will feature entertainment by local band Moody Hollow, a silent auction, and a 50-50 raffle. 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The 19-plus event is their biggest fundraiser of the year. It'll be held at the Weyburn Agricultural Society's Exhibition Hall this Saturday.
1: There'll be a lot of people home from university, and it should be a really good time.
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0: It's known as one of the most punishing trail courses on the prairies, but local runners just proved they're built different. At the Reeser Trail Race weekend, Weyburn's Jim Gregg kicked things off with an age group win in Friday's 10K. In Saturday's grueling 40K Mountain Marathon, the local women put on a clinic. Beefiola Johnson took 6th, Lori Kessler 15th, and Alex Clark 16th, all snagging age group podiums. Glenn Rogers added another first place age group finish for the men. The rugged terrain did take its toll, forcing Weyburn's veteran ultra runner Lyndon Lum out with an injury in the 80K. But Osage's Stuart Chutter pushed through the rocky peaks, battling his way to 16th in the men's field. Heart, grit, and local pride on full display in Cypress Hills. For the second straight night, the Toronto Blue Jays left it all on the field in New York, but once again, they came up just one run short. Toronto fell 5-4 to the Yankees yesterday in a game that came right down to the wire. The Jays showed incredible grit, fighting back in the ninth inning to put the tying run on base. Ernie Clement battling through a tough strep throat impacted at bat, but Toronto ultimately couldn't find the clutch hit they needed to complete the comeback. There's no time to dwell on what ifs, though. The boys in blue are back at it at Yankee Stadium tonight, hungry to turn things around and snap the slide. First pitch will be at 5 o'clock today. You'll be able to catch all the action on Saskatchewan's home of Blue Jays baseball, AM 1190.
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0: More clouds rolling in this afternoon, bringing a good chance of showers later on, along with the risk of a thunderstorm, a high of 20. Cloudy skies tonight, a slight chance of showers early this evening, a risk of a thunderstorm with a low of plus 5. Continue clouds tomorrow with a good chance of showers in the afternoon, a risk of a thunderstorm and a high of 16. Sunshine and a high of 21 on Friday. And sunny through the weekend with a high of 24 on Saturday and a high of 28 on Sunday. 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

0: is National Be a Millionaire Day. Hey, I'm Sharon Church. Now, how does that work? Are we supposed to act like we have $1 million in the bank today? And $1 million, it's not what it used to be. Do you know how often we interact with millionaires? All the time. They're in the grocery store checkout line behind you, also complaining about how expensive butter is.
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11: Cloudy tonight with a good chance of showers early this evening, a risk of a thunderstorm, and a low of +5. Continued clouds tomorrow, good chance of showers in the afternoon, and risk of a thunderstorm with a high of 16. And sunshine for Friday with a high of 21. 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

Hello, Tam, Sharon Church. Are you using AI to help you in uncomfortable conversations? We'll chat more about that after Post Malone and Morgan Wallen. I had some help. But first, here's Tyler Joe Miller.

0: of having some help, are you using AI to help you in uncomfortable conversations? Hey, I'm Sharon Church. Like, say, in your romantic relationships. There's a new dating red flag popping up, and it's called emotional outsourcing. And it's where people rely on chatbots to write texts, craft apologies, or even figure out how they feel about someone. Now, getting a little help with wording is not the issue here, but it becomes a problem when someone starts using AI to dodge the uncomfortable, vulnerable parts of a relationship. So be careful when using AI, because there's a fine line between whether or not your girlfriend is dating you or the super smart chatbot named Cove.
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2: 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Jeff Hoffman strikes out Cody Bellinger, and the Blue Jays have done it.
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5: Cloudy tonight with a good chance of showers. Early this evening, a risk of a thunderstorm and a low of plus 5. Continue clouds tomorrow, good chance of showers in the afternoon and risk of a thunderstorm with a high of 16. And sunshine for Friday with a high of 21. 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
1: Tay Bay, who's gonna love you? I'm Sharon Church. Grad season is quickly approaching. My high school grad was 23 years ago. It really doesn't seem like it was that long ago. Remember watching TV shows and the mom and dad, they head to their 20-year high school reunion? They seemed so old back then. Surely we can't be that old. Now, reunions, they're a little different.

0: different now with social media. Like back in the day, you had no idea how your high school crush turned out. Now, you know who they married, where they live, what they do for a living, where they went on vacation, and what they had for dinner.
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2: Some new data from Stats Canada showing Saskatchewan is leading the way for building permits. 10th Avenue Southeast is closed as city crews are repairing the Weyburn Water Tower. And in sports, the Jays are looking to bounce back from two losses to the Yankees. It's all coming up in just a few. Stay tuned.
3: Political and trade issues took a backseat to research at a meeting involving the federal ag minister, Heath MacDonald, yesterday at the University of Saskatchewan. The minister spoke to reporters following the roundtable.
4: We had a really good discussion on research going forward, and but the message that I received in there was we need more collaboration between the federal, provincial, private sector, and public. And it goes for everywhere from investment to streamlining and data.
3: MacDonald was gathering information to develop the next five-year agriculture policy framework, which is still being negotiated with the provinces and will be implemented in April 2028. The federal ag minister is in Regina today for a meeting with his provincial counterpart, David Merritt. The pair will also attend the grand opening ceremony for the new Cargill canola crushing plant. For Golden West, I'm Chris Sumner.
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1: Good afternoon. I'm Marna McManus. Due to water tower repairs from the windstorm last week, 10th Avenue Southeast is closed to traffic and pedestrians between 3rd and 4th Street. The closure is in effect until further notice, with no through traffic permitted. Motorists are asked to use alternate routes and follow all posted signage and barricades, and please use extra caution near the work zone. The Weyburn Police Service last Wednesday receiving a report of a firearm inside a residence. A 17-year-old male youth had brought a sawed-off 22 shotgun with him to Weyburn while visiting family here. Deputy Chief Shane St. John says they located the youth, seized the firearm, and arrested him at another location without incident. St. John says he's been held in custody with nowhere to go, but the whole thing has hopefully shown the youth the error of his choices.
2: It seems that way, and let's hope we can get him on the right track. He's actually in custody. This youth didn't really have anywhere to go, and it's a very serious offense, so definitely need to find him a residence to be checked on.
1: Big numbers, major growth. Saskatchewan's construction sector is booming. New reports show a massive 30% year-over-year spike in building permits this March, placing Saskatchewan third among provinces. It follows a record-breaking year where our real GDP reached an all-time high of $85.4 billion, well above the national average. More permits mean more jobs, stronger infrastructure, and a booming economy. Saskatchewan is securing the next decade of growth. The Plain Sight Weyburn Art Collective's first annual arts festival, The Artist Next Door, is coming to Knox Hall this Saturday. Some artists will be selling their works while others will be providing demonstrations. In all, there will be 22 vendors and 9 artists doing demonstrations. The festival will be held from 10 to 4. Admission is free or by donation to the Plain Sight Weyburn Art Collective. Food from the Grub Shack will be available between 11 and 2. The Ignite the Night Firefighter Cabaret is coming to the Weyburn Agricultural Society's Exhibition Hall this Saturday. We'll have entertainment from local band Moody Hollow, a silent auction, and a 50-50 raffle. President of the Weyburn Firefighters Association, Mike Hudson, says tickets are just $25 each.
3: There will be physical tickets, and then when you get there, there'll be an armband put on. Or you can buy tickets at the door.
1: Hudson says the cabaret is their biggest fundraiser of the year, with all funds raised going towards supporting training, equipment, and ongoing initiatives enabling Weyburn's firefighters to continue advancing their skills. He says the ticket can be considered an investment given the value added to our community the firefighters provide. For these stories and more, visit discoverweyburn.com.
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1: It's known as one of the most punishing trail courses on the prairies, but local runners just proved they're built different. At the Research Trail Race Weekend, Weyburn's Jim Gregg kicked things off with an age group win in Friday's 10K. In Saturday's grueling 40K Mountain Marathon, the local women put on a clinic. Beefiola Johnson took 6th, Lori Kessler 15th, and Alex Clark 16th, all snagging age group podiums. Glenn Rogers added another first-place age group finish for the men. The rugged terrain did take its toll, forcing Weyburn's veteran ultra-runner Lyndon Lum out with an injury in the 80K. But Osage's Stuart Chutter pushed through the rocky peaks, battling his way to 16th in the men's field. Heart, grit, and local pride on full display in Cypress Hills. For the second straight night, the Toronto Blue Jays left it all on the field in New York, but once again, they came up just one run short. Toronto fell 5-4 to the Yankees yesterday in a game that came right down to the wire. The Jays showed incredible grit, fighting back in the ninth inning to put the tying run on base. Ernie Clement battling through a tough strep throat impacted at bat, but Toronto ultimately couldn't find the clutch hit they needed to complete the comeback. There's no time to dwell on what ifs, though. The boys in blue are back at it at Yankee Stadium tonight, hungry to turn things around and snap the slide. That game is starting now. Catch all the action on Saskatchewan's home of Blue Jays baseball, AM 1190.
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1: Cloudy skies tonight, a good chance of showers early this evening, a risk of a thunderstorm, low plus 5. More clouds for tomorrow, good chance of showers in the afternoon, a risk of a thunderstorm with a high of 16. Cloudy skies tomorrow night, a good chance of showers and a low of plus 4. Sunshine for Friday and a high of 21, and continued sunshine through the weekend with a high of 24 Saturday and a high of 28 on Sunday. 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

0: Ella Langley, be her. I'm Sharon Church, and it's now time for your Sorta Sports Report. The Toronto Blue Jays not doing so hot. Yeah, they are struggling in New York. They've lost two in a row to the Yankees. 5-4 was the final last night. Two more games in the Big Apple. Then they return home to play the Pirates on Friday. And I now know that the Pirates are from Pittsburgh. So look at that. You'll learn something every day.
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4: Cloudy tonight with a good chance of showers early this evening, a risk of a thunderstorm, and a low of plus 5. Continued clouds tomorrow, good chance of showers in the afternoon, and risk of a thunderstorm with a high of 16. And sunshine for Friday with a high of 21. 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

0: my name is Sharon, and I have an addiction. Yes, it's true. I'm addicted to my phone. But through my scrolling addiction, I have stumbled upon some helpful tips to help me cut down on the amount of time I spend on Instagram. Now, first of all, we know that admitting that you have a problem is the first step. So there we go. Yay for me. But let's move on to the internet tips. Number one, consider the role of timers. Do not underestimate my ability to ignore a timer. I've been known to hit the snooze button for like an hour and a half. Let's keep going with these so-called tips. Number two, start using your phone for a purpose. Yes, only pick up your phone when you can say exactly why you're using it. And apparently, I'm lonely or bored is not a good enough reason. Number three, if all else fails, break the habit by creating distance. And I feel like a good way to do that is to ask your kid to go hide mommy's phone. I have no self-control.
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1: Now, discover Weyburn weather.
2: Cloudy tonight with a good chance of showers. Early this evening, a risk of a thunderstorm and a low of plus 5. Continue clouds tomorrow, good chance of showers in the afternoon and risk of a thunderstorm with a high of 16. And sunshine for Friday with a high of 21. 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

0: Tim Hicks going somewhere. I'm Sharon Church. Are you going somewhere? A vacation, maybe? When it comes to vacations, are you a meticulous planner or more of a just get out of town and figure it out sort of person? Now, it seems like most of us prefer a spontaneous trip. 67% of people enjoy trips more if they happen on a whim. And it seems many of us don't actually care where we go on vacation as long as we're getting away. 73% of people say that they'd be willing to take a trip to a surprise destination. Really? Not me. No. I'm too much of a control freak. I would never want to be surprised with a mystery travel destination. Well, actually, I changed my mind. If the trip wasn't coming out of my bank account, then sure, send me anywhere.
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2: Deputy Chief Shane St. John with the Weyburn Police Service shares on a 17-year-old male youth arrested for possession of a sawed-off shotgun. And the Plain Sight Weyburn Art Collective will host the first annual The Artist Next Door Art Festival this Saturday. We'll have more details on that in just a few. 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
1: Good evening. I'm Marna McManus. Weyburn Police Service last Wednesday receiving a report of a firearm inside a residence in Weyburn. The investigation revealed it was a 17-year-old male. Deputy Chief Shane St. John says the firearm was seized.
2: I'm glad it was called in. Person saw it and, you know, called us right away. And this individual did bring a sawed-off 22 caliber to Weyburn with them. Luckily, everything went smooth. The youth was taken into custody, was very cooperative. I think realizes he's made a lot of wrong life choices.
1: St. John says the youth is in custody as he has no current residence. Saskatchewan's economy is hitting new heights. New data from Stats Canada shows building permits soared near 30% this March compared to

0: last year, ranking Saskatchewan third in the nation for growth. Trade and Export Development Minister Warren Keating says this surge shows a robust economy that ensures crucial infrastructure is ready when citizens need it. Combined with a record-shattering $85 billion real GDP in 2025, Saskatchewan's momentum isn't just building, it's leading the country. The Plain Sight Weyburn Art Collective will host the first ever arts festival at Knox Hall this Saturday from 10 to 4, The Artist Next Door. Tara Keating says in addition to 22 vendors, they'll have 9 artists simply providing demonstrations.
1: While people are trying to sell their wares, to just sit there for the day and do sort of an explanatory display of whatever kind of artwork that they do.
0: Admission to the event is free for patrons, with any donations going to the Plain Sight Weyburn Art Collective. Food from the Grub Shack will be available between 11 and 2. The Weyburn Firefighters Association is preparing for a spring fling-style event this Saturday at the Weyburn Agricultural Society's Exhibition Hall. The Ignite the Night Firefighter Cabaret is their biggest fundraiser of the year, with the money going towards a training pad, which is utilized weekly to keep their skills sharp. President Mike Hudson.
2: We'll also have a raffle table set up. And if any businesses are looking to donate to the raffle table, it would be greatly appreciated. They can contact me or any member of the association or contact our Facebook page.
0: Tickets are $25 and can be purchased through any member or the Weyburn Fire Rescue Facebook page. They'll also be available at the door. The event will include a silent auction, a 50-50 raffle, food trucks, and entertainment provided by local band Moody Hollow. 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
0: Weyburn runners conquering the prairie's toughest terrain. They were out in full force this past weekend at the grueling Reeser Trail Race in Cypress Hills. In Friday's 10K, Jim Gregg set the tone, capturing 13th overall and crushing a first place finish in his age group. Saturday's brutal 40K Mountain Marathon saw the Weyburn crew dominate. Beefiola Johnson leading the charge at 6th for the women and 2nd in her age group, followed closely by Lori Kessler in 15th and Alex Clark in 16th. On the men's side, Glenn Rogers grabbed 1st in his age category. And over in the massive 50-mile ultra, Osage's Stuart Chutter locked down an impressive 16th overall. Another heartbreaker in the Bronx last night for the Toronto Blue Jays, who dropped a tight 5-4 decision to the New York Yankees. The Jays' bats came alive in the fourth with a 3-run burst, and they threatened late by pushing a run across in the top of the ninth. But the rally stalled just short as Yankees closer Camilo Duvall slammed the door on Vladimir Guerrero Jr. to secure New York's 30th win of the season. On the mound, Dylan Cease struggled with his command, giving up a pair of costly home runs. But the one bright spot was Canadian prospect Adam Macko made his highly anticipated MLB debut, pitching a flawless, scoreless frame. The Jays look to bounce back and salvage a series tonight. That game is in progress now. Catch all the action on Saskatchewan's home of Blue Jays baseball, AM 1190.
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0: Cloudy skies tonight, a good chance of showers early this evening and risk of a thunderstorm, low plus 5. More clouds for tomorrow, good chance of showers in the afternoon and risk of a thunderstorm with a high of 16. Cloudy skies tomorrow night, a good chance of showers and a low of plus 4. Sunshine for Friday and a high of 21 and continued sunshine through the weekend with a high of 24 Saturday and a high of 28 on Sunday. There's a lot happening in our community and you won't miss a thing when you subscribe to the daily news on discoverweyburn.com. 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